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The staying power of the music. That's the reason why 96.3 XKE is still rocking for 50 years. It's classic. We love it like you love it. Wrote their own songs. Played their own instruments. And instilled a spirit that lives in all of us. The story continues to be written. This is where you can trust to hear it. 96.3 XKE. 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

0: Peter Frampton on 96.3 XKE's Fort Wayne's Classic Rock. Happy Monday evening. It's JJ coming up next. Another Classic Rock block. You too. We'll get that underway. We'll get some Kiss in there as well. And dude, I saw what had to be the biggest Kiss fan when I was driving into work today. It was a black car, maybe a Nissan. I'm not sure. But I mean, it was just Kiss everywhere, right? You had a Kiss license plate frame, then a Kiss bumper sticker, a Kiss Army bumper sticker specifically. And then in the back window, two different Kiss, like, I don't know, maybe mini tapestries sort of thing. And then even, like, reflecting off the glass of his windshield, I could see more Kiss stuff on his dashboard. And I was like, man, this dude likes Kiss. By the way, did you see Ace Frehley and Gene Simmons? They threw out the first pitch at a baseball game over the weekend, and Gene got it short on that first one, and so he asked for another chance, and then another, and then another, and then another. They just kept indulging him. What are you going to do, right? It's Gene Simmons. Okay, Gene, that's cool. See if you can make it to the home plate.
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Happy 50th, you guys. 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
1: Rumors spreading around in that Texas town, about the shack outside the game. 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
1: Ladies and gentlemen, we're glad you joined us. You found it. It's the Bob and Tom Show with Tom Griswold, Chick McGee, Christy Lee, Josh Arnold, and the cast of misfits ready to entertain you. Now, ready or not, here we go. 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
2: 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We're in the O'Reilly Auto Parts Studios. 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
3: Hello there.
2: There's Pat Godwin.
4: Hello.
2: Hello. There's Jess Hooker.
5: Hello.
2: There's Josh Arnold.
6: Hi there.
2: Hi. There's Ace Cosby.
7: Hey.
2: I'm Chick. Hello, Tom. How are you, buddy?
8: Doing great over here. Thank you very much.
2: All right.
8: Davy.
2: Glad to hear it. Did you have a coonskin cap when you were a kid?
8: Did not.
2: I was a little too young when he hit. I did not have.
8: Was that Fess Parker?
2: Fess Parker.
8: Fess.
2: And Fess Parker also played Daniel Boone, right?
8: That's why I get confused.
2: Yeah, it's weird.
6: Oh, that's no good. That's
2: no good
6: like
2: at all.
6: That's Robert Downey Jr. being Iron Man and Dr. Boone.
2: Exactly.
8: Yeah, do that. By the way, we were talking about the birthday of Donnie Wahlberg. He's one of nine kids.
3: Oh, wow. Catholic family. Yeah.
8: Wow.
3: Yeah.
6: Well, that's wall-to-wall Wahlberg.
2: Did you have all the names there? I hope.
8: Well, yeah.
2: Hit him, man. Hit me. Go.
8: Debbie, Michelle, Arthur, Paul, Jim, Tracy, Robert, Donnie, and Mark. Mark's the youngest.
6: Hi, I'm Jim Wahlberg.
2: Mark's the baby.
8: Yeah, great actor. Terrific actor.
6: I'm Paul Wahlberg.
8: They're like the Black Wayans family. There's a
3: Paul
8: lot of them.
6: Oh, as opposed to the White Wayans family?
8: Yeah.
2: What did you just say?
8: They are
2: you
8: the White Wayans family.
2: You didn't.
6: But you just said they're like the Black Wayans family.
2: You didn't say
3: you
2: that correctly.
3: Just say
2: at all.
3: Wayans.
2: Oh, you were so excited to say.
6: You can't just say Wayans.
4: Yeah,
3: everybody knows the Wayans.
4: Yeah, they're
3: are
4: not
3: black.
4: The Black
2: Let me
4: Wayans.
2: Ask you this: do the Wayans know they're black?
5: You know what? I'm shocked.
6: Hey, Black Ace, do the Wayans know they're black?
7: Yeah, of course.
5: I'm shocked he's not on his computer googling White Wayans family to show us.
2: Oh,
5: that there's
2: here's
5: a
2: White Wayans family. Yeah. They live in suburban Ontario.
8: Wayans. Some call him a hillbilly. You suppose? Did you ever have to do a weigh-in when you were? In sports?
3: Jeez.
6: No. Huh?
2: What kind of school did you go to?
6: You think the weigh-ins had to do weigh-ins?
8: Yeah, before if they've ever been in an intimate moment and said, weighing in, you know.
2: Oh, you like giving their opinion.
8: No.
4: Oh,
2: or like having their weight.
4: Or weigh in.
6: He's the,
5: like they were wrestlers.
6: Penetration.
4: Yeah, weigh in.
5: No.
6: Weighing in.
2: Oh,
4: he
2: he's
4: went from weigh-ins
2: for a
4: to weigh-in.
8: No, he's in. He just announces, weighing in.
4: Weighing in.
2: Hey, I don't think I can name all the Wayans.
3: I'm out of it.
2: Can you name all the Wayans, Josh?
6: No.
3: Damon.
2: Keenan Ivory. Damon. Scooey.
6: Sean.
2: Scooey.
6: There's Sean.
2: Sean. Marlon.
6: Marlon.
3: Marlon. Yeah,
6: and then I forget. Kim?
3: Yeah.
4: Kim.
2: Oh, there's a girl?
6: Yeah. She was in Living Color.
5: But I think there's two other sisters, right?
6: I think so, yeah.
2: There's not a Scooey Wayans?
3: A Scooey?
2: Yeah. Oh, that's Scooey Mitchell. I'm sorry.
3: Hey, she said.
2: I brought us to a halt.
6: No.
3: Fat transfers have long been a staple of plastic surgery, but the rise of Ozempic has led surgeons to turn to a new source. It's called zombie filler. Fat transfers typically involve moving fat from one part of your body to another, like maybe to your breasts or to your butt.
5: Yeah, that's
3: even to your face.
5: I want
3: to
5: do that.
8: So they could take one's own ass fat and move it to your...
3: Exactly.
8: Okay, but...
3: But now people don't have ass fat anymore, so plastic surgeons are going to cadavers, which the internet has dubbed zombie filler. Dr. Anthony Rossi, a dermatologist and surgeon in New York, said it's not discarded liposuction fat or anything like that. It's actually from the cadaver.
6: Wow.
3: And it's seen as a more natural alternative to other popular fillers like hyaluronic acid, like we talked about earlier.
6: But how is that more natural than from a liposuction patient?
5: From your own.
3: Well, they...
8: Yeah, can you do...
6: Because they don't have it.
3: They don't have it.
5: I'm sorry.
3: They don't have it.
8: But can they do, like I said earlier, can you take another person's fat and put it in while they're still alive?
5: You can take your own.
8: Yeah, I understand that.
6: I don't know if they can, but in this case, he says we're not doing that as though it were a bad thing.
2: But the cadaver fat has to have a shelf life, right?
6: I would think so too.
3: I would think it'd have to be.
8: And then wouldn't you start having that person's dreams?
2: Yes.
6: That has happened.
2: That's exactly right.
8: Or their proclivities.
6: Yeah.
8: Suddenly I find myself unable to drive by Burger King.
5: So if
2: because I'm so fat.
5: If you're a donor on your driver's license, does this include
3: I would think
5: that?
6: I don't know. Mm-hmm. I know I had to write in Sharpie on my driver's license that I'm also a boner donor.
8: Boner donor?
6: Yeah.
8: That's really?
2: Right. And one of these days, a woman policeman's going to pull you over.
6: Yeah. I wrote boner donor and then in parentheses while alive. And so,
5: okay. So, they
6: I often ask, officer, do you need that boner? And I get tickets.
2: So you're really not donating it, you're lending it.
6: Right. Yeah.
2: You're a boner lender.
6: You know what? Does anybody have a Sharpie?
8: Hope you never don't take your wallet to prison.
3: More men around the world are getting penis fillers despite the risks.
2: Yeah.
3: According to the BBC, one of the most common penis enhancement options involves injecting hyaluronic acid, which we were just talking about.
2: What the hell is that stuff?
3: It's
6: I know. Where'd it come from? What's it doing?
3: I don't know, but it's in everything anymore.
8: This is the lip filler stuff, too?
5: It's all of it.
3: Yes, all of that. Dr. Javid Hussain, who has been offering penis fillers for more than a year at his clinic in the UK, said he has treated men of all ages from the mid-20s to as old as 72.
8: In my country, we...
3: After the filler is injected into the penis, it is massaged to give an even look, which the patient continues at home.
6: Now, who does the massage?
8: Now, see, this is what when the show started today, Christy was...
3: I was doing this.
8: Rubbing, just
3: I was free. I'm freezing.
8: Warming up her hands, and I said, that could come in handy.
5: Yeah.
8: So they inject this stuff into you, and then someone has to do that to...
5: Well, when you have filler in your face, they do that too. They will put it, and they'll start to push it in the places that you want.
8: So is it like putty?
5: Yeah, kind of. I mean, it's movable for a certain amount of time.
8: Oh, I see. So once I get it.
2: Malleable.
8: Yeah. So it's not like 2 months later someone comes up and touches your cheek and you've got a dimple for the next 3 days.
3: No. And then it says the patient continues it at home. So you're self-massaging as well.
6: Or you just get a cat.
3: Or yes.
6: Who can make biscuits.
3: Biscuits,
6: on it.
3: Yeah.
8: So I'm sorry. I want to go back. So they're injecting
3: hyaluronic acid
8: into your male member.
3: Yes.
8: Then you have to go home and
3: massage.
5: So it doesn't settle.
3: Yeah, you don't want that one place. You don't want a big bump.
8: This is so stupid. This can't be good for
3: men. Can expect between a 10 and 20% more girth for the next 6 to 9 months after the initial procedure.
6: You got
3: to
6: scrape them walls.
3: Cost you about $4,700.
8: Whoa.
3: Yeah.
6: $4,700?
3: Yep.
2: That's not bad.
3: Well, you have to get it done every 6 to 9 months, though.
2: So 69 months?
3: 6 to 9.
2: Oh, now, I'm
8: is
2: sorry.
8: This...
5: Which is the same with filler in your face.
8: And this is also the zombie filler.
3: No, filler is fat.
4: This is acid.
3: Hey, Josh, is hyaluronic acid. You're getting the stories confused.
2: You ever fill a girl's face?
6: With
5: what? Don't participate.
8: Yeah, just back down.
3: Just back down.
6: The answer is yes, and it's
8: right. You just say whatever and start chuckling, then you'll move on.
6: Oh, my God.
3: One anonymous.
2: I don't think that's hurtful. That's incredibly hurtful.
6: Very dismissive. And
2: yes.
3: Where do
2: you know what's important, though?
3: What?
2: Today, this year's the 20th anniversary of Simply Safe.
3: Is it?
6: Oh, boy.
2: You guys know that?
3: Congratulations,
2: that's
3: Simply
2: right.
3: Safe.
2: Simply Safe, 20 years old. The company's changed the game in home security. Other, less home security system.
6: Remember when they first started, it was just machete-wielding robots? They've really come a long way.
2: But part of that, they brought that forward,
6: right?
2: Technology, and they have Simply Safe now. 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
1: Hey, welcome back to the Bob and Tom Show. We're in the O'Reilly Auto Parts studios. Christy Lee at the news desk.
2: Hello.
1: Pat Godwin.
3: Hey, chick.
1: At the music desk with the organ and the guitar.
3: Yeah, everything.
1: Jess Hooker's here.
4: Hello.
1: There's Josh Arnold.
5: Hi.
1: Hi. There's Ace Cosby.
6: Hello.
1: Hello. I'm Chick. Hello, Tom.
7: We've been talking about this, what was it,
2: Zombie filler?
7: The zombie filler. So they're taking body fat from cadavers and using it for the rest of us, which seems weird. But then I got confused because there's also this other thing. And I just found the story and I gave it to Christy. This is because the apparently the body fat from cadavers, is that being used in the male member of?
2: No, it's been used in women mainly. Well, guys, I guess if you want a butt lift,
4: fat
2: Brazilian butt lift. Yeah.
5: Anywhere you would get a traditional butt fat transfer.
2: Yeah.
5: Huh.
2: But it doesn't say they're using it in the penis that I, well,
7: what was
2: when
7: the
2: I
7: thing,
2: read the
7: What was
2: story.
7: The thing where they were inserting it in?
2: That's hyaluronic acid.
7: Okay.
2: That's a filler.
5: Fat in the wiener is not going to help when it comes to the erections.
4: I don't think
5: that flesh would be the same. You know, it's not going to fill.
4: Okay,
5: it's not
4: going to
5: fill with.
7: This is sort of similar, Christy.
2: Dr. Syed Nadim Abbas, a London-based plastic surgeon, is saying that he's been inundated with requests for the vampire penis facial, known as the P-shot. It involves removing blood from one part of the body, inserting it into the penis to increase its size and improve performance. He attributed the huge rise in P-shot patients to the adult entertainment industry, as a lot of men are making comparisons to what they see in porn.
5: Oh.
2: Yeah. That can't last long. That would have to be something.
4: No, that's a one and done.
2: No, I think they would have to keep doing it.
4: That's
2: don't
4: what I
2: you
4: mean.
2: Think?
4: No, yeah. Like you're going to get it for one night only.
7: But it's your own blood, though, right?
2: Yeah.
1: What's this?
7: I bought a bigger pud.
5: Pud.
1: What's this?
7: Dicula.
1: What's this erection you guys keep talking about?
5: It is when. It's when the.
1: I don't.
4: A boy and a girl love each
5: engorged.
4: Other very much.
5: There are chambers in the penis.
1: I don't know what you're talking about.
5: The vasocongestion occurs and.
1: Nothing but urine out of there.
7: Is that, I'm sorry, and that's the vampire
2: penis facial.
7: I wonder if they do that, but it's not on the face, it's on the male member. Do they do the equivalent for the ladies?
1: Uh-huh.
4: Oh,
5: like the vamp vag?
7: So it wouldn't be,
4: it
7: wouldn't be Count Dracula.
5: No. Oh. I mean, if you wanted to be, you could go vag, vampire, but.
7: Mrs. Dracula. I know there's Bride of Frankenstein. Has there been a Bride of Dracula?
5: Yes.
7: Okay.
1: Absolutely.
7: Any good?
5: Yeah. I liked it.
1: But she only attacks once a month? No, wait a minute.
7: I must say, when they on the Muppets brought out the Count, that slayed me.
5: Slayed?
7: I thought that was just the funniest thing.
5: It's cute, yeah.
7: No, it's great.
4: It's cute.
7: Oh, look, it's the Count.
1: I stand by that one of the properties of vampires, they like to count things.
5: Never heard
1: that's
5: of it.
1: Where they got that.
5: Making it up.
1: I'm telling you, it's the truth. Mirrors, silver bullets, and counting things.
7: Now, the garlic. Mrs. Dracula, was that written by Bram Stoker?
5: You know very well.
1: What, are we in kindergarten?
2: Yes.
3: Apparently.
1: My goodness.
2: British scientists now plan to grow miniature human organs to help improve medical testing.
1: I have a miniature human organ.
7: Back to that,
2: with
7: huh?
2: the theme. According to The Guardian, researchers will use the clumps of tissue known as organoids. That is a weird word.
8: Organoids.
7: Yes, we need more organoids.
8: Yes. Avoid the noid.
2: To help them identify which treatments are best for different people and their different conditions. Scientists said the process will improve how drugs are tested and reduce the number of animals used in drug development.
5: Well, that's good.
2: Historically, more than 90% of drugs that clear animal testing go on to fail in human trials, raising questions about the value of the tests.
7: Hmm. So,
1: well, they can't test them.
7: Yeah, but how are they
2: 90%?
7: But how, I understand that. How are they making miniature human organs?
2: Well, that's a great question, and it's not in the story. I don't know.
1: They can't test them on live people, right?
2: No,
5: right.
7: See what's
2: if 90% of them fail on
7: to.
2: Animals.
7: See what's in the see what's in the petri dish, Josh? Shetland liver.
5: Why'd you drag me into it?
1: What?
5: You think I want any part of that?
2: It doesn't even make sense.
1: Shetland liver.
5: You think I
1: want to
5: be associated with that quote unquote comedy?
2: I don't even understand. Well,
7: the Shetland sheepdog is a little teeny miniature lassie.
1: And a Shetland pony.
7: I don't understand.
2: Human organs.
7: I know. How?
5: I don't know. You didn't provide
2: us that
5: information.
2: You didn't provide the information.
7: Do I look like a scientist?
1: You don't want to have to rewrite everything because we're not capable.
7: All I know is if this is going to replace animal testing, the rats and the mice are having a great happy hour. Hey, did you hear? They're going to inject the fake organ with it.
2: Yeah, that'd be great. And researchers also have created a durable, biodegradable vegan leather made from mushrooms. I doubt they're going to make organs out of it, but they could maybe make your new handbag.
5: Huh.
2: Hmm.
5: But it's biodegradable. Hmm.
2: The material comes from mycelium, the underground network of fibers between caps.
5: Oh, yeah.
1: Mm-hmm. Mycelium, your psyllium.
2: In lab tests, it proved about as strong as traditional leather and was sewn into a prototype purse. It still needs to become more tear resistant.
4: Oh.
2: Whoops. But researchers said it could eventually offer a compostable alternative to animal leather.
7: Your purse is a Prada Bello.
5: Yes.
1: What about?
5: And you don't want to take it to the beach; it'll saute.
1: What about a shiitake purse?
2: Yeah.
1: What about that?
5: You can keep all your shiitake in it.
1: Yeah. I can't find any shiitake in here.
2: Boy, scientists in the UK are busy. Now they've invented the world's first fully biodegradable party balloon.
7: This is actually, I know you're going to laugh, this is actually kind of important.
2: Researchers at
7: when they release those, they do those huge balloon releases.
1: Oh, is this the birds?
7: Thousands of birds die because they swallow the balloons.
2: Researchers at Imperial College London say traditional balloons can take years to break down and, as Tom mentioned, can harm our wildlife. Their new balloon, called Bioloon, biodegrades within 9 months and is made without the harmful additives commonly used in balloon production.
5: Doctor, the bioloons are loose.
2: Researchers say it'll cost about the same as a regular balloon and actually easier to blow up.
5: All right. Boy, we've all had that.
1: You mean the ease of inflation is off the charts.
5: That one balloon, you stretch it and stretch it and stretch it, then you go to blow it, your ears explode.
2: Technology could eventually be used in gloves, medical products, even condoms.
7: Well,
2: Myoloon could be commercially available within 2 years.
5: How do you invent a condom where we can feel anything?
1: Can we get some condoms in here one day this week? This isn't a hard game. And get a helium tank and fill up some condoms and just ascend them into the heavens.
7: Turn around.
4: Are they?
7: I'm sure Jason's holding.
4: Are they?
5: He's always got condoms.
4: When you blow up a condom, is it wiener shaped or is it blow up like a balloon?
1: It's wiener shaped.
5: The reservoir tip sort of maintains itself.
4: Okay.
5: But it's mostly balloon.
4: Yeah. Okay.
5: Yeah.
7: They're terrible for balloon animals.
5: And get the unlubricated.
2: Yeah, I was going to say. Yeah.
1: If you don't, you'll do this all day.
7: God. I have a vampire question.
5: Yes, please.
7: Who's the most famous vampire in the movies?
5: Count Dracula.
1: Dracula, without a doubt.
7: And who played him?
5: Well, most famous. Lugosi.
7: Yeah, right. He was clean shaven, right?
5: Yeah.
7: They can't see themselves in the mirror, right?
5: Right.
7: So
3: a lot of blood.
7: How would he shave? Would he have to walk up to someone and go, "Hey, how do I look?"
4: The same way Stevie Wonder shaves.
2: Thank you.
7: He might miss a spot. Just saying.
5: Will you not run your open mic bits by us?
7: I'm just asking. I think it's a fair question.
1: Are you saying you don't think you could shave if you didn't have a mirror?
5: You can, and here's why.
1: Absolutely.
3: You touch your face a lot.
5: You can't see yourself, can you? But you can see the shaving cream. So you put that shaving cream all over your face.
1: Oh, yeah.
5: You look in the mirror. All you have to do is scrape the shaving cream.
7: Oh, it's
5: off.
7: Like Invisible Man?
5: Yeah.
7: I didn't know that.
5: Sure.
7: Well, that's cool. Yeah. Do they ever have those scenes in the Dracula movies?
5: Not that I'm aware of.
7: Would that be just too silly?
1: One shaving?
5: Yeah. The only shaving scene in a Dracula movie was the Francis Ford Coppola. Keanu Reeves is shaving, cuts himself. Gary Oldman grabs the straight razor and licks it. And never once does Keanu go, "You know what? I think I'm going to take off."
1: Yeah.
7: But back to your other question. So when you blow up a condom, does it blow up like a lengthy kielbasa?
5: Balloon shaped when we did it.
4: Yeah.
7: So, little boy, would you like a nice balloon dachshund?
1: I'm surprised you and your brothers, when you were playing grab ass up there at the lake, you didn't get blow some condoms and blow them.
5: Most balloon artists haven't broken the canine. It's either poodle or dachshund.
1: Yeah. They can't give me a golden retriever.
5: They're still working on that.
2: Yeah. Did your brothers teach you about condoms?
7: Oh God, no.
5: Apparently nobody did.
2: Yeah. Well, that's true.
5: Yeah.
1: How many times have you worn a condom in your life? Can you count on one?
7: I'm wearing one right now.
1: You really? just won't participate just in an adult conversation.
2: Well, okay. It's okay to admit you've worn a condom.
1: It's okay. We all know you've had
4: sex. He thinks it's less. Like if you have.
5: Yeah. Oh.
7: Yeah. Not at all.
5: He thinks it's for the hoi polloi.
4: Yeah.
5: Yeah, the common man.
4: Right.
5: Yeah.
4: Those who shouldn't be.
7: Well, I know Ace will tell you sometimes it's just hard to find one that'll fit.
5: Well.
1: You
5: can always use a sandwich bread bag.
3: Empty trash bag.
1: And a zip tie. That'll work just fine. Yep.
7: Well, would that bazooka come in?
1: A bazooka.
2: Okay.
5: Boy, that'd be unwieldy, wouldn't it?
2: Yeah, it would.
5: You have to hold it on your shoulder.
1: You know,
7: it's like you can use it as one of those guys at the used car parking lot, flailing around.
1: There's an O. Henry novel there somewhere. It's too big.
7: I'm sorry. So we have vampire everything. I did find one more.
5: Yeah.
7: Christy kind of mentioned this. Vampire breast lift.
2: Mm-hmm.
7: This is a situation in which they take the woman's own blood
2: and pump it into her boobs.
7: Mm-hmm.
2: Hmm. But it doesn't last very long.
7: That dissipates after a period of time. This says it costs $1,800.
2: Yep.
5: But Godwin and I will do it for free.
7: This article.
1: Let me get in on that, John.
7: This is from Cosmo. It says it will make your nipples rosier, perkier, and more sensitive.
5: Tastes like pennies.
2: You're fine just the way you are.
1: No, you're not. You need help. Yeah. Everybody needs a little help.
5: I mean, there are uggos out there.
3: My God.
1: It doesn't do them any good for you to go, oh, no, you're beautiful.
5: Christy, this isn't, we're not being sexist. There are ugly guys out there. Now, there are way less ugly guys than there are ugly women. But still.
2: Okay.
4: Do you guys remember Extreme Makeover?
2: Yes. Sure.
5: Yeah, I never cared for that. That was crazy. I didn't watch any of that stuff.
4: That was so nuts. They'd have this really ugly person, and they would come in, and they would do... I mean, they wouldn't look the same at the end.
5: But then really I feel sad. Like they went, okay, see ya.
4: Yeah.
5: And now those people just go the next day.
4: Yeah.
5: It did was make... I don't think it's good mentally.
4: Plastic surgery and maintenance too.
5: Yeah.
4: Yeah.
7: Was it plastic surgery?
4: Extreme plastic surgery. Yeah.
7: Oh.
4: Yes.
1: What do you mean, like attaching a new face or
4: close. Some of them.
5: But you completely alter a person's appearance and then send them on their way.
4: You would need therapy.
5: Yes. There's something else that has to happen.
4: Yeah.
7: But I mean, they gave someone who has an unattractive nose, they did a rhinoplasty and fixed them up. And, won't that help them in life?
5: Maybe exploitative television.
4: Yeah.
2: Maybe we should do a follow-up on that. Find out where these people are.
4: Yeah. Mm.
1: There you go.
4: Look it up.
1: Let's go look up some grotesque
5: Ouija board.
1: Yeah.
5: A lot of them couldn't handle it.
4: Yes, being pretty is hard.
1: Oh, my God, it's so hard.
5: It's a full-time job.
7: Right now, the doctors at Brick House Nutrition have been working on a way to help you lose some weight. This is not an injection. Not an injectable. This is a weight loss supplement called Lean, L-E-A-N. They've been getting some remarkable results. They have a 92% positive rating at Lean. Lean is designed to help you lose more than 10 pounds. 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
1: Hey, welcome back to the Bob and Tom Show in the O'Reilly Auto Parts studios. Christy Lee at the news desk.
2: Howdy.
1: Howdy.
2: Howdy.
1: Well, we're going to be right back with you as soon as we get fresh horses. And
2: I watched Dutton Ranch last night.
1: Yeah, it's a fine show. There's Pat Godwin.
3: Hello.
1: Hello. There's Jess Hooker.
4: Hi.
1: There's Josh Arnold.
5: Hi.
1: Ace Cosby.
6: Hello.
1: Hello, indeed. I'm Chick. Hello, Tom.
7: Just had the story about the biodegradable balloons. I went to the BBC's website, and there's a picture of a seal.
1: Why would you think the BBC would have something about biodegradable?
2: That's where the story came from.
1: No. The British Broadcasting.
5: Yes. Right.
1: Okay.
7: The seal is heading toward a balloon. See, that would harm the seal.
5: Sure.
1: So. Yeah, but it's just a natural...
7: It's not natural.
1: Maybe we haven't enough seals.
7: So they've got these balloons that are coming out that are somehow biodegradable. I think it's a great thing. I don't know how they're going to make condoms out of them.
1: Do you think they have condoms that look like a little seal, little eyes on the end of it?
4: No.
1: Something like that.
7: Why would you want that?
1: I don't know. Maybe somebody's into it.
4: For fun.
7: Spin a ball. Spin a ball on
1: it. Yes, put a magnet. Yeah. Put a magnet to the head of the condom, and then a little magnet in the ball, and
7: be looking for bioloons soon.
4: This is loosely related, but when I prepared the python the day before you guys ate it on air, Hooker the Cooker, YouTube, that thing, when I was chewing on it, it felt like I had a mouthful of balloons.
5: Oh, man.
4: It was so bad.
7: We were all eating the pipe. None of us particularly cared for the
5: pipe. That's not true. Oscar and I gave it thumbs up.
4: Yeah.
7: Really?
4: Yeah,
5: yes.
4: It would have been seasoned.
1: I thought you were just being kind.
5: No.
4: They didn't mind the texture.
5: It was fine. Tasted fine.
4: Yeah, so that's... Yeah.
1: You'd have it again.
5: I mean, it's not something I would choose.
4: Yeah.
5: Because chicken is great, and so is beef. And
7: python nuggets aren't going to be.
5: Yeah, but I mean, it went in Rome.
4: Right.
2: Pat, do you have a song?
3: Oh, if we could go back a little bit, I have a little something for you. They're taking fat from cadavers.
2: Right.
3: And they're injecting it in these people's faces.
2: Mm-hmm.
3: So I think a Steve Miller tribute is in order.
2: Okay.
3: They took fat from a bloated corpse. It works as filler, but of course, and stomach too. Face full of dead man's goo. Oh. Fat from cadaver.
5: Yeah.
3: If you donate, they'll grab you. Yeah.
8: Fat from cadavers.
3: They're gonna reach out and grab you.
7: Yeah, that's creepy.
1: I hate that song.
2: Abracadabra?
4: Oh, I like it.
1: I'm going to reach out and grab you. Good God.
5: What's wrong with that?
3: It may be the worst song.
5: It was a misstep.
1: It's everything that's wrong with music.
7: Don't you like...
4: Who is it?
7: Magic?
3: Steve Miller.
4: Oh, I love it.
1: Old Steve Miller song.
5: Don't you like magic? Yes.
7: Abracadabra.
1: I don't think
2: it has anything to do with magic.
7: Are you anti-magic?
1: When you put it that way, I do like magic and the word abracadabra.
2: This song has nothing to do with magic.
1: Right.
7: Yes, it's about the magic touch that this woman has.
1: That's right.
4: Oh.
7: On it.
1: And that magic feeling she gives you.
2: Yeah.
7: It's a sweet song.
1: How about that?
7: Little Stevie Miller.
1: No, he was never known as Little Stevie Miller.
5: Stevie the Guitar Miller?
7: Stevie Guitar Miller, that's right.
2: Where's your other guitar, Pat?
3: I have lots of guitars.
2: Oh.
3: They're at home.
2: Okay.
3: That's the light one for my shoulder.
4: Oh.
3: That's a mini.
2: Okay, so the other one made your shoulder hurt?
3: Yes, it did.
1: I didn't hear anything. What happened to your shoulder?
7: Oh, God. By the way, that reminds me, Pat is going to be doing his first live show since he had the surgery.
5: That'll be rusty.
1: Yeah. That's going to...
7: Train wreck.
1: I might go to that just to see what happens.
7: Well, you'll be seeing a fine show at the Astra Theater in Jasper, Indiana, Saturday, August 22nd. That's just around the corner. Get tickets at AstraTheater.com.
5: Astra Cadabra. Okay.
3: Gotta reach out and blast you.
7: These work.
1: You leave me some backstage tickets?
3: Absolutely. Oh. Come down and hang with the king.
1: All right.
7: We got to think of the second hand. Astra what? Can't be Cadabra.
5: Why not?

0: It's a magic show. Well, it's not a magic show, but it's a magical show.
1: He spins magic.
2: Now someone's going to go in the
3: Hey, Tom.
2: Pat's going to hear the way out. I thought you were going to do some tricks. Tom, the tricks.
3: I don't think Josh likes magic. Do you hear what he's saying over there?
2: You don't like magic?
3: You don't like magic.
0: I despise it.
2: Okay. Well, Christy, what else?
3: You know what I don't like in magic? There's only one thing I don't like. I like magic overall, especially Penn and Teller, that kind of magic.
4: Yeah.
3: I don't like the roving magicians at restaurants.
4: Ooh.
0: I do.
3: I don't care for them.
0: I get that, but yeah. I love all of it.
1: Where are you eating dinner?
0: Well,
1: there used to be a place here that
4: had magic. Oh,
1: just like, oh, yeah.
3: And you think they're the waiter when they come up and they
1: go,
3: hey, can you get me another glass of... Well, I didn't expect.
1: Well, I see why they closed.
3: A dove to fly away.
2: No, I used to love that. And they had that gag where they'd heave the card and it would stick to the ceiling.
3: Yeah, hilarious.
2: I love that. You look up and there's like 30 cards up there. Huh. Very clever.
1: It was clever.
2: I love that trick.
1: Tom loves magic.
0: I do too. I'm always reeled in. I never am not amazed.
1: What about the mariachi band? Do you like that in the restaurant?
4: I like that.
1: Yeah?
0: I like it. When they're stationary in a corner and you can enjoy it.
1: You don't like the roving one?
3: No, I don't like the roving anything. Like a violin player, like a magician.
2: You're about to look your girlfriend in the eye and say something really serious.
1: Lick. He did say lick.
4: Yeah.
1: He did say
4: you're
1: lick.
4: You're about to lick your girlfriend in the eye.
0: You know what? There are so many steaks nowadays.
1: You got to keep it moving.
0: And possibly
3: get used to the. Hey, you new listeners, get used to this phrase. We know what he meant. All right.
2: I'm just saying, you're having a really romantic moment and you're at this place and, you know, just a little bit awkward all of a sudden.
0: Or breaking up.
1: Yeah.
3: I just don't want to see you anymore.
1: We're breaking up. We're leaving now.
2: It's not you. It's not you, baby. I just want to tell you.
3: Hey!
2: Hold
0: that thought.
2: It's not you, it's me.
3: I don't love you anymore.
0: Oh, and of course, she hears, marry you.
3: Well, yes.
1: Say goodbye, Tom.
2: Goodbye, Tom. These are the O'Reilly Auto Parts Studios. 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
2: That's what it is.
1: I don't think anyone will get this, maybe Tom. Christie's dress or top looks like a James Thurber drawing.
3: Oh, yeah.
1: You know?
3: Nice simple line drawing. It's very nice. It's okay, Christie. It's not a negative.
1: Well, okay. Hi, Christie.
4: Hi, Chick.
1: There's Pat Godwin.
5: Hello. That coffee stuck in my throat.
1: Well, that was mince-ish the way you were. Hi, Josh Arnold.
6: Hi.
1: There's Ace Cosby.
7: Hello.
1: I'm Chick. Hello, Tom.
3: I got a letter here, Pat. This may involve your guitar.
1: He's got it right there.
3: Okay. Now, when I say that, it might be a good time to, I don't know, pick it up.
5: It's going
3: to
5: be about 20 minutes before you're done with the letter and all the setup, so I'm fine.
1: I have no comment.
3: Well, I could skip the letter.
1: Let's hear the letter. I'd like to hear the letter.
3: This is the problem we have on the show. We have guests on the show, and I try to plug their gigs, and often they don't even let me do it. I don't know what they're... It reads as follows. This is from Christy in a place known as Jasper, Indiana.
1: Oh, yeah.
4: Oh.
3: Good morning to the crew who brightens my day.
1: Wow.
3: And Tom.
1: Oh, that's a shot.
3: So right there, I should have just crashed the letter.
1: Yep.
3: I purchased tickets for the Pat Godwin show coming to the Jasper, this town of Jasper, at the Astra Theater. We're so excited, we can't wait to see him and laugh. Pat, if you need any recommendations on where to dine in Jasper, Indiana, or where to stay, just let me know.
5: Okay.
3: I've called this place home all my life. Well, that's nice. This is Christy in Jasper, Indiana. A request. It was the birthday on the, a couple days ago, was the birthday of the basketball great Sophie Cunningham.
1: Sophie Cunningham, yes. Mm-hmm.
3: Sophie's got the pointer thing going.
4: Yeah.
3: She's
1: 3 points.
3: Very fine player in the WNBA, of course.
1: Tom, she's not fine. She's fine.
3: Yeah, well, she's also very attractive, but she's also an excellent player. Pat, I believe you have a tribute to Sophie Cunningham.
8: She's a tall girl, likes her men taller. I could get limb strengthening, extension.

0: So where are you going? Sophie, get back here.
1: They're very nice. Once again, Pat Godwin, the Astro Theater in Jasper, coming up Saturday, August 22nd. 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
2: The Astro Theater purchased by the gentleman who used to draw the Jetsons.
3: Oh.
1: Except it's Astra.
2: Astra.
1: It's not the Astro Theater. Rutrow.
2: Remember Astro's actual name?
1: Oh, what is it?
2: He adopted, the Jetsons adopted him. Tralfaz.
1: Oh, that's right. Yeah. Very good. Yeah. God.
2: Man, how about that for a guys. Trivia question?
1: That is some good trivia.
2: Yeah.
1: Got a story here for Christy. I just saw this, Christy, and I'm sorry I didn't print it up for you.
2: I'm smart about nothing.
1: Christy is, of course, our car girl.
3: I like cars.
2: You ever try to work on a car? You get the creeper crawl up underneath there?
3: I have thought about it.
2: Yeah, you should.
3: Wow. I would like to restore one.
2: Yeah.
1: The first Ferrari.
3: Oh, I saw this story.
1: Sold, it's called the Loose. Is that how that? Sold for $40 million over the weekend.
3: At Monterey?
1: Oh, no, that includes the undercoating, by the way, and the get ready.
3: $40 million.
2: Well, he's never done this before.
1: That's going to be, wow.
3: I bet, and they never drive those cars. That's what's sad. Where would you drive it?
1: Yeah, it is cool when you see
2: someone
1: with an older car and they're driving it all the time.
3: I'd have to drive it.
1: I got a couple of buddies that do that. They get a vintage car and you actually use it all the time.
3: Yeah.
2: What would your insurance premium be on a $40 million car?
1: That's going to be
2: crime.
1: Yeah, you're probably not allowed to drive it. Yeah.
3: Maybe not.
1: Oh, yikes. Well,
3: that's sitting in the middle of your foyer as you walk in the house.
1: Yeah. Who was it that there was somebody we were talking about that actually you walk in their house and there's a right there in the whatever you call it, vestibule, they've got a car sitting there.
3: I believe it.
1: That's a little much.
3: Yeah. You think?
1: Yeah, then you go to the next room and there's one of those T-Rexes they bought for $80 million. Just the bones.
2: That's a big home.
3: Yeah.
1: Coming up, we have your letters. We have sporting news. Anything breaking?
4: Whenever I go to a car dealership, I'm here for a test drive, and I always insist on test driving one of the cars that's already in the lobby.
2: Absolutely.
4: Like, I'll go somewhere else while they'll let me do it.
3: Yeah.
4: It's a hassle for them.
2: I don't think I've ever done that.
3: I don't think I've ever seen them take a car out of it.
5: I don't think I have either.
2: I should try that.
4: They'll do it. It's a whole thing. But I sit there and have a coffee, watch a team of men deal with it. And then I go, you know what? I changed my mind.
2: Do you think they're very excited? Because anybody who would come in and request something that most certainly is going to buy.
3: Sure.
4: Right.
2: However, you throw them the screwball right at the end. Right. I like that.
1: I recommend none of these.
3: You know what's not going to cost you?
1: Little patooey salad.
3: You know what car's not going to cost you $40 million?
1: What's that, Christy Lee?
3: A Hyundai.
1: Oh, of course.
3: In fact, right now, the Hyundai Getaway sales event is going on, so you're going to get an even better deal. 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
1: Thank you very much, Christy. Also coming up, update on zombie fat filler. We learned about that yesterday. Mm-hmm. The dead bodies being harvested for fat filling. Really kind of creepy. We got a little
2: fat
1: bit
2: filling.
1: Of an update.
2: That's fantastic.
1: A little bit of an update on that coming to you from the O'Reilly Auto Parts Studios. 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
7: From Fort Wayne and Adams News. Good morning. It's Tuesday, August 18th. Here is what's happening. Governor Mike Braun says emergency aid is now available for Hoosiers who are impacted by severe storms and flooding damage. Those come alongside temporary housing grants as well. Braun says Hoosiers can call 211 to report their needs. Mayor Sharon Tucker is inviting residents to a public meeting discussing a proposed homeless resource center downtown. That meeting is going to be on Monday, August 24th at the Grand Wayne Center. It will also be streamed online We have more details in this story on our website. And also there, only a few weeks left to enjoy the Fort Wayne 10 Caps, and they are back at Parkview Field for games this week. We have details at 963xke.com, where news is brought to you by Auto Credit USA. 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
7: 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We're in the 60s this morning, not feeling much humidity either. A high in the lower 80s should be a pretty decent afternoon. As we get into the evening and overnight hours, showers possible, storms too, but nothing severe and not flooding rain either. Scattered showers tomorrow with a high in the upper 70s. Summer sizzle, have your AC working overtime? 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
1: Pat Godwin over there at the music desk.
3: Hello.
1: Already had a song. His ode to Sophie Cunningham. There's Josh Arnold.
4: Hello.
1: Ace Cosby.
5: Hello.
1: Hello. Hello, Tom.
6: Hello, Chick McGee. 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
1: Dear Bob and Tom Show, I was listening yesterday, and you folks played Shankers Away, and that reminded me of the sea captain, Dick Itchy, Eric writes.
6: And we hadn't heard Shankers Away in, a decade. It was
1: quite a while. A
6: long, long time ago.
1: Well, apparently, Eric has, or he has come by, stumbled across this and sent us the artwork of the comic book for Sea Captain Dick Itchy. There he is, there. kind of like Captain Morgan with his foot up on a barrel and...
6: got a peg leg.
1: Yeah. Got a patch. And Dick Itchy is spelled like it's the last name, I-C-H-I at the end there.
6: Yeah. D-I-C, okay.
1: Dick Itchy, there he is.
6: Well, perhaps we can bring back Dick Itchy for another episode.
1: Possibly.
6: Coming up later today, certainly.
1: Mm-hmm.
6: Now, I've got a letter over here.

0: All right.
1: The Dear Bob and Tom Show. I live in Prescott, Arizona.
0: Oh, it's hot there.
1: Listen to you guys on The Wolf on the app. Heard you talking about Doc Holliday and Wyatt Earp and his brother Virgil. They lived in Prescott. Wyatt was the sheriff. There's a saloon there called The Palace. They used to drink and hold court there. They have tables there to this day dedicated to them, along with Doc's girlfriend. Do you remember his girlfriend's name?
2: Big Nose Kate.
1: Big Nose Kate.
2: Mm-hmm.
0: I thought it was Flat Nose Kate.
2: No, she was Big Nose Kate.
0: Okay.
2: Yeah.
1: A longtime listener, Jim, in Prescott, Arizona. Thank you, Jim. Thanks for
2: I recommend Tombstone, Arizona, if you're ever down in that area to visit. It's pretty cool. Kind of a cool place.
0: How do they get over...
2: Living memory of all that era.
0: How do they get over the name of the city? Well, it's beautiful here in Tombstone, you know?
3: Yeah.
0: It's Cremation, New Mexico. Yeah. Welcome. Yeah.
2: That's right? Not a big place.
1: Oh, well, that's what they're known for.
0: Because you know there's a Tombstone Kroger's.
1: Is there a pizza place?
0: Tombstone Pizza. Well, yeah, there would have to be.
1: That does seem like an odd name for a pizza place, now that I think about it.
3: It is, yeah.
2: It's good pizza,
4: too.
2: On
4: the TV commercial, they said, what do you want on your tombstone?
2: What do you want on your tombstone?
1: Very good.
2: There you go, yeah.
0: That's right.
1: I just want my birth date, then a dash, and then nothing else, like I'm still alive. That'd be my preference.
0: I've never done that. Go to where you're going to be. You know what I mean?
2: What? Do you know where you're going to be?
0: There's the tombstone. No, I don't.
1: Oh,
0: I wouldn't want to see it if it existed.
1: No. Where they have the couple.
2: Husbands and wives, yeah.
1: You know, typically the husband's dead and then it's got the wife.
2: And she's just waiting to fill in her spot.
1: Yeah, that's a little rough.
2: Yeah,
0: it's got to be a bummer.
2: Like that.
1: Yeah, then she gets remarried. It gets very awkward.
3: That happened.
1: What?
3: That happened to my mom, yeah. Her first husband passed away. She put her name on the tombstone and then she remarried.
0: And then what? So, she had to take her name off?
3: Well, she's not dead yet, so I don't know what's
1: going on. Is there a plan?
3: No, I've asked.
2: You better find out.
3: I don't know if there is a plan.
0: I think I'd like to, in my later years, when I slow down.
2: Yes?
0: I think I'd like to become a tombstone artisan.
4: Oh, wow. Yeah, that's an art. It is an art.
0: You know, with the chisel.
2: Oh,
0: and,
2: yeah.
0: Because, mostly, I'm curious about how do you correct mistakes with a tombstone.
4: Right.
0: Or as Pat described, how do you,
1: Bondo,
0: change the whole last name, for Christ's sake? How do you do that?
2: You don't insert marble, do you?
0: No. I mean,
2: that'd be hard to do.
1: Is that all done now with like lasers and stuff?
0: I'm sure.
1: Rather than an artist?
0: Probably.
1: Are they doing it the old-fashioned way?
0: There are some.
4: I know I am. In fact, I'll give you I'm the first order.
0: Thank you, Josh. Thank you very much.
4: Yes.
0: See, now I'll get his tombstone ready. I can go ahead and Josh Arnold.
2: Well, you'd put
4: That's
2: a nice
4: fine.
2: Design on it.
0: And I can your birthday, which is 79. What is it?
4: 8. Yeah.
0: 78. Uh-huh. There you go. We'll see if I'd put 79.
4: It wouldn't creep me out. That doesn't.
0: No?
4: No.
0: What about laying in a coffin? Would you lay in a coffin?
4: Ah, boy. I don't. You know, that's something
0: I don't think I would.
3: No.
2: You mean lay in a coffin while you're still alive?
0: Yes.
4: Right.
0: I don't think you have any choice after you die. But yes.
2: Some people don't want to be in a coffin after they die.
0: Some people, it doesn't bother. Okay.
4: Would you let them close it?
2: No.
0: No, I wouldn't get in it.
2: No.
4: Yeah, I know. I'd have trouble just kind of lying in it. And then actually having them close it would be a weird thing.
2: Oh, no way.
1: It is kind of creepy, though, when you read about them and they talk about the softness of the pillow and.
4: Yeah, I mean, right.
1: The interior.
4: I don't need to know what that feels like.
0: No, but because when I sleep, I don't sleep on one side. I like to switch back and forth, and then I get comfortable.
1: Oh, so you're gonna need the rotisserie gasket.
0: Yes, I'm gonna need like the Boston Market.
1: You set it so that it turns you.
0: It turns you over
1: like every 30 minutes,
0: right?
1: Until the battery runs out.
0: Yes.
1: Okay.
0: Ooh,
1: good. That's
0: absolutely.
1: A great topic. Let's move on.
2: Okay, I have a letter.
1: Go ahead, Christy Lee.
2: This is from Miller. That's from Wilmington, North Carolina. I was probably 8 or 9 years old. Went to a large car show with my dad in Boston. Good dad. They were so excited to see Bowser, who was there, signing autographs.
4: Grace for peace.
1: From Sha-na-na.
2: Exactly. My dad and I were in line to see Bowser, but across from us was a huge line wrapping all the way around the corner with no end in sight.
0: Oh, gosh.
2: I asked my dad, who's that line for? He said, it's some young lady. It turns out it was the Playboy Pet of the Year next door. And apparently, my dad never let me forget that I responded with, that's so dumb. Don't they know Bowser is here?
1: Oh.
2: That's so cute.
1: I was going? When those,

0: Never went to one of those signing things for a Playboy Playmate, but do they sign like the nude picture?
1: Sure.
2: Yeah.
1: Sure. I bet they do.
0: I mean, do you say
2: the centerfold? Sure.
0: Hey, don't get your Sharpie too near the vaginal area. That's my favorite spot. I mean, just
3: don't cover up the vaginal area with your signature.
0: I mean, signing a naked. Have you ever been to one of those, Josh, where they have like a Playmate or some porno star signing stuff?
4: Yeah. Yeah.
0: Do they sign? Are they nudie photographs that they sign?
4: No, they're not. They weren't. Yeah. Most of them were not.
0: Because that would be awkward.
2: Could you bring your own magazine, though, and have them sign
4: probably.
2: It?
4: Probably.
2: You could? Oh, okay.
3: I get the feeling those special engagements at the old adult entertainment complexes when they come, the porn stars make a... They're well attended, right? I mean, people go crazy.
4: Yeah.
3: Yeah.
4: They were very well attended.
3: Yeah. Like Marilyn Chambers stops by. Well, that shows my age, but you know what I'm trying to say.
0: Are the OnlyFans stars doing that now?
4: I have no idea.
0: Are they going
4: I don't think they have to. I think, in fact, well, I won't. You know, I think the OnlyFans thing is, hey, this has supplemented what we used to do.
0: So they don't have to go on the live tour.
4: Right.
0: We got one more letter here. This references something that Josh has made famous for me on this show. It comes to us from Steve. He is from central Pennsylvania. He recently went to the Babe Ruth World Series in Branson, Missouri. The team he was rooting for finished third. He goes, Josh, we ate at Lambert's.
4: Oh, cool.
0: I got a chef salad. Biggest salad I've ever seen. I couldn't finish it. Lambert's is famous for what, Josh?
4: The home of the throat rolls.
0: I love this. We've got to check this out. Apparently, Josh has lost his enthusiasm for the throat rolls. I have yet to. They wing them at you and you catch them.
4: It is fun.
0: It sounds like a good idea.
3: It makes me curious about eating there. I'll tell you that. This is also for Josh. Dear Bob and Tom Show. Hello, Josh. I just wanted to say thank you, Josh. I took to heart what you said about shooting your shot by asking out a woman.
4: Yeah.
3: I didn't think I'd have a 1 in a million chance with. Turns out the odds were better than I imagined. We've now been dating for quite a bit, enjoying life.
4: That's great. Nice.
3: Thank you, Josh. Thank you very much. P.S. She has a great set of boobs.
4: Okay. Well, I am I'm proud of you, and you should be proud of yourself, sir.
3: Thank you, Zane. There you go.
4: Well done.
0: What was the exact nature of your suggestion? Just be bold?
4: Yeah, just ask if you like somebody, ask them out.
3: Right.
0: Was that in the context of
1: Charlize Theron?
2: That, saying she can't find a date.
3: She was complaining that she doesn't understand why no one asks her out.
2: Yeah. Because you're Charlize Theron.
3: I think it's got something to do with she's a movie star, but.
2: And beautiful.
3: What is that, Atomic Blonde? Or
4: you and I went and saw
3: it. Yeah, that was amazing. It was everything we could do to keep our hands off each other.
4: The credits ended, we just sat there, and the usher had to ask us to leave.
3: There was a scene in Atomic Blonde, honest to gosh, we both said independently, oh, my God. She was in, like, the tub or something.
4: She's, like, standing there. And it's her ass, essentially. We were just like, well, we can't.
3: How are we? She was absolutely perfect.
4: How are we supposed to live?
3: Yeah. Knowing that's in the world.
4: Right.
3: Yeah.
0: Kind of glad you went with a buddy rather than.
3: Amazing. Yeah. Yeah. Well, I would attack a woman, certainly.
0: You're right. I have not seen this film. What is it about?
3: She's a spy.
4: It's a pretty good action flick.
3: Yeah. She's an Atomic Blonde. Yeah.
0: Oh, okay. Sounds good. We got to catch up with a bunch of stuff coming up in the world of sports.
3: Yes.
0: But right now, Chick McGee, tell me about your secure abode.
3: That's right. 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
1: Hey, welcome back to the Bob and Tom Show in the O'Reilly Auto Parts Studios. Chrissy Lee at the news desk.
2: Hi.
1: There's Pat Godwin.
3: Hello.
1: Hello, indeed. Hello, Josh Arnold.
4: Hello.
1: There's Ace Cosby.
5: Howdy.
1: Hello, Tom. How's things over
6: Hello,
1: there?
6: Hello, Chick McGee. Just excellent over here. All is well. We had an interesting story yesterday. A couple of interesting stories from the world of baseball. One sad story. The death of Tommy John.
2: Yeah.
6: Known, remembered, not for his three World Series appearances, but for his surgery.
2: I was shocked he wasn't already in the Hall of Fame.
6: There's a little section in the Hall of Fame, though, devoted to Tommy John surgery.
2: Is there?
6: And this is the famous surgery. The essence of it is they take a ligament from the other arm, and they graft it into the elbow
1: knee
6: area
1: or
6: more
1: somewhere.
6: Or less.
1: Yeah, something like that.
6: Pretty, but it's rescued many a pitcher in baseball over the years. I used to love it when Donnie Baker would reference Tommy John surgery, usually on a different part of the body.
1: I had Tommy John on my knee, is what Donnie would say.
6: Or his tongue, I think, a couple times. Also, an odd story yesterday about yet another alcoholic beverage brewed in an exotic manner. In this case, brewed with baseball bats. The actual fluid soaked in baseball bats, another kind of stunt.
1: Beechwood aged or something, right? Something about
6: that? Well, yeah, it was done in the spirit of celebrating the Field of Dreams. They created, as Josh pointed out, baseball bats are not usually made of this particular type of wood, but it's a Budweiser Beechwood Reserve, it's been called, made with Major League Baseball authenticated Marucci Beechwood bats.
1: Now, Josh, you were in the sporting goods industry for quite a while. Can you tell, looking at a baseball bat, what it is? Or pick it up or get an eyeball
5: Picking, if I look at it, yeah, if I pick it up and look at it.
1: Okay.
5: I can't tell necessarily what somebody's swinging like on TV.
1: Right.
5: I can tell if the bat breaks what it was.
1: Oh, okay.
2: Really?
5: Ash will split. Oh. Maple sort of explodes.
1: Oh,
2: that's
1: okay.
2: Interesting.
5: So,
6: when I was in high school, we would go skiing in western New York, and there must have been a baseball bat factory somewhere around there, because we were in Ellicottville, New York, and this guy's dad had stacks and stacks and stacks of, I guess, were they called the slugs or just the cutoff ends of baseball bats?
1: Yeah. Mm-hmm.
6: They were like a foot long and the thickness of a softball, but it was the greatest wood for starting fires.
1: I was it's nice kindling.
5: That is great.
6: It was terrific. And I need to know more about, I'll have to call that guy.
5: Well, probably. I mean, the Adirondacks up there in New York is where the Rawlings bat factory was. And
1: there you go.
5: So
1: beautiful country.
5: Yeah.
6: This particular beer is available for a limited time. It's called Budweiser Beechwood Reserve. So I gather that they made these bats.
5: Yeah, and Marucci may have, they've always kind of been inventive, so they may have a Beechwood bat that already exists. Right. I didn't realize it was Marucci.
6: Mm-hmm. So, and I don't know if it affects the taste of the beer.
5: Well, Budweiser's claimed to be Beechwood aged for how many
2: decades. That's their slogan, right?
6: But if the size of the bat, I don't know. It just sounds like something that's kind of fun.
1: You know, that's a thing I've seen and heard tell of, that people can recite word for word what's on the Budweiser label.
5: Yeah, that kind of banner thing.
1: This is the finest beer or whatever. I mean, people,
6: of course,
1: have memorized.
6: Because
1: that.
6: They've been sitting at bars drinking it for quite some time.
1: let's not look too closely at that aspect of it.
6: It's not someone who spent a great deal of time at the library.
1: Well, now, let's not.
5: They may also have the alphabet backwards memorized.
1: That's exactly right.
6: Just in case.
5: Yes.
1: And they're certain that if you put a penny in your mouth, they could beat a breathalyzer.
6: No.
1: Anyway.
6: I think it's time. Is it time to move on?

0: On to sports.
1: Well, one more letter, and this is a good ending letter, I think. I don't know if you guys want to talk about this, we can. If you don't want to talk about it, we'll just move along.
2: All right.
1: You'll understand why I'm saying that when I tell you the letter. Dear Bob and Tom Show, this is from Kristen. Hey, I've always wondered, she asks, can funny people like yourselves be in relationships with non-funny partners? We want to know.
3: And you chose to read that.
4: Oh, why? What's the problem?
2: Oh, boy.
1: I have been both. I've been unfunny partner and a very funny partner.
4: Same.
1: And the unfunny partner, in my opinion, no way to live, boy. Okay? That's all I'm saying.
2: I think it helps to have somebody with a sense of humor.
3: That's really important.
2: Yeah.
4: The important thing is somebody that makes you laugh and smile.
1: Sure.
4: That's,
1: Sure.
2: Yeah. Yeah,
1: absolutely.
3: I would say this. I am currently with someone who has a much different sense of humor than I do.
1: Oh, okay.
2: But
3: a very good
2: that.
3: One, but right. much different.
1: Okay.
3: I am reminded of that.
2: A lot?
3: Yeah, no, never. Shut up, Christy. A lot? Yeah. Yes. You know,
1: that is an interesting question. Funny? No, I don't. I. You know me. I've been right up against somebody who's... You're now, just not funny anymore.
4: The person to ask is...
1: them.
4: Yeah.
1: Yeah.
4: Because being married to a funny person can't be...
2: That, a ball
4: not
2: of
4: funny
2: laughs
4: all the
2: time. Yeah.
4: Yeah. Mm-hmm.
1: There was an interaction with one of my legal entanglements. I just remembered this where I forget what... But I didn't laugh. I just said, oh, that's funny.
4: Right, right.
1: And she shot back, you never laugh at anybody.
3: Well, that's that's what we do around here.
1: I tried to explain it to her. It's like a baker eating too much chocolate
4: different.
1: Cake.
4: Yeah,
1: yeah it's
4: no,
1: different.
3: But it's like sometimes the greatest compliment, none of us will laugh. And I just, the other day, I remember stepping back saying to Josh, that's the funniest thing anybody said in the show in a year, but nobody laughed.
1: Right.
3: Because it's so great and shocking, you don't want to spoil
1: to say
3: it
1: that, respect, you know?
4: Yeah, you just go, oh, man, that's funny.
1: Yes.
4: We do that all the time.
1: Absolutely.
4: Yeah. A friend of mine hung out with some other comedians in St. Louis for a while,
1: mm-hmm.
4: and one of her friends was like, "Oh my God, you hang out with comedians? That must be great." She's like, "No, it's not very fun."
3: I used to always say,
2: "You're always talking about comedy."
3: I was always just say, "You've got your pod of whales, your murder of crows, and your bitter of comedians."
2: Well, did you
3: remember
2: see
3: we
2: that
3: were talking? We were talking with who was it? I think we were talking with Graham Rahal, the race car driver.
2: Mm-hmm.
3: Remember this? And we asked him about. He said David Letterman calls him all the time because David owns the team,
2: right?
3: Co-owns the team, whatever. And does he do a lot of jokes? And he goes, absolutely not, because he's real serious. David Letterman is really serious about the racing aspect of things because he doesn't have to be funny all the time.
1: Right.
2: No.
3: That's a fairly good, I think, fairly good example of what's going on.
1: Mm-hmm.
3: Now, are you funny?
2: You make your dogs laugh?
1: They seem to enjoy it when I talk to them.
2: Okay. Get a little smile out of them.
1: I guess I've been reading all these things about how to treat your dog and what it means and dog speak and their subtleties and how you communicate with your dog. And I guess the worst thing you can do to a dog is walk into a room and not recognize them. I mean, like, not go over and pet them at least or say hello. If you ignore them, it's like a personal insult. They really take it to heart.
2: And you should always say goodbye to your dogs. Did you know that when you leave? And
1: I
2: always
1: know
2: say,
1: that,
2: yeah,
1: no.
2: I'll be right back. You know, like, okay, reassure them.
3: I talk to my dogs more than I do to anybody else in my house.
2: I believe that.
3: This reminds me.
1: No way to live, boy.
3: I've been meaning to mention this. It happened to be twice over the weekend. For those of you that walk dogs, sometimes you've got a dog and you know they have to do their business and you may be in a hurry and you get out there and you're trying to get things done.
1: They're
3: you know what I'm
1: filthy,
3: talking about.
1: Dirty business. Yes.
3: Once a dog starts that process, do not interrupt.
2: Right.
4: Mm.
3: Twice over the weekend with my brand new puppy, someone has driven up, put their window down and go, oh, well, puppy. Both times.
1: Uh-oh.
3: Mid-business.
1: Mm-hmm. Mid-scat.
3: Now it's over. So now I've got to walk around for another 20 minutes to get the encore. This is going on, this is an unwritten rule. Shut up. Do not bother me or the dog.
4: Treat it like you would if you saw a per. If you
1: yes.
4: were taking a crap.
1: Hey! hi, Tom, how's it going? Yeah. Oh, you're taking a crap.
4: Well, you
1: I'm
4: know
1: sorry.
4: What? You set me back a little bit.
1: That's exactly right.
3: And I know this is unfair, but one of my dogs in particular cannot have any distractions of any kind. No, when I go out there, if a car comes down the street, this is going to kill the next 2 minutes. So, but then if things are going okay, it's been 5 or 10 minutes. I think we're about ready to go. And then someone walked on the driveway with their dog. And I just go, oh, son of.
2: Don't they? I just don't understand why they can't. You just can't open the door and let them outside and let them go. And not be
3: no,
2: there
3: no,
2: with
3: I enjoy,
2: them.
3: I enjoy walking. I'm just saying, don't bother the dog when they're mid process. That's all I'm saying. That you should know that as an adult.
2: I didn't know that until you just told me.
3: So you would have walked up to me in the middle of little Bernie is finally pooping.
2: Yes, because I'm not talking to Bernie.
3: And by the way, Bernie is the size of a small loaf of bread, and yet he manages to admit a bagel's worth of poop.
4: Nice.
2: Did you know that?
3: I don't know how it's possible.
4: I've had dogs that have been the both.
2: Yeah, I had no idea.
4: Some unfazed by anything. Yeah. I could run a jackhammer next to them while they were crapping. They wouldn't. And then others, you can't even look at them.
3: If there's a lawnmower going, my one dog will not do anything.
2: Aww.
1: My Golden is going to be 13 in 8 days. She's very delicate. She can't. Yeah, she needs to concentrate. There's a certain process.
2: Can't watch her.
1: Can't watch. Yeah, she'll go behind a bush.
4: Yeah.
1: It's very funny.
3: Modest.
1: Yeah. Yes, very much.
3: You got to remind Amy so we can get a birthday cake out of that deal.
1: Oh, yeah. That's all right. Nice.
3: We will return to the beautiful O'Reilly Auto Parts Studios. 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
5: From Fort Wayne and Adams News. Good morning. It's Tuesday, August 18th. Here is what's happening. Governor Mike Braun says emergency aid is now available for Hoosiers who are impacted by severe storms and flooding damage. Those come alongside temporary housing grants as well. Braun says Hoosiers can call 211 to report their needs. Mayor Sharon Tucker is inviting residents to a public meeting discussing a proposed homeless resource center downtown. That meeting is going to be on Monday, August 24th at the Grand Wayne Center. It will also be streamed online. We have more details in this story on our website. 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Also on the brake lights heading into downtown on Lafayette close to Jefferson. That is due to a crash. 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
5: 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From the National Weather Service, calm and cooler. We're in the 60s this morning, not feeling much humidity either. A high in the lower 80s. Should be a pretty decent afternoon. As we get into the evening and overnight hours, showers possible, storms too, but nothing severe and not flooding rain either. Scattered showers tomorrow with a high in the upper 70s. Summer sizzle, have your AC working overtime? At Summers Plumbing, Heating, and Cooling, your...
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1: Welcome back to the Bob and Tom Show in the O'Reilly Auto Parts studios. I disappointed myself. There's Christy Lee at the news desk.
2: Well, hello there.
1: Hello there, indeed. There's Pat Godwin.
3: Hey, chick.
1: There's Jeff Oskey.
4: That's right.
1: Yeah, there's the one, the only Josh Arnold.
5: Hi.
1: There's Ace Cosby.
6: Hello.
1: Hello, Tom.
7: Hello, chick. I'm going to go off script.
1: Okay.
7: Not that we have one.
2: What did you say? When did that
7: I was just...
1: We people
7: were just,
1: think we do have a script. You know that.
7: We were just talking in the green room, and it dawned on me. I mentioned... I started talking about this baseball bat beer that's a sort of a stunt done by Budweiser. We're getting a lot of things lately where there was a thing where they're making some kind of whiskey by sinking the bottles in a whatever. All kinds of tricks. Just fun. I get it. It's cool. But I was reminded we were talking about this baseball bat beer that... When I was in high school, I remember a friend of mine's family had a house in Ellicottville, New York, Western New York, and we went there, and they had they were portions of baseball bats that had, I guess before they'd lathe the bat, they would have these big chunks of wood and
5: so they were pre-lathed?
7: Yeah, they
5: called them bolts.
7: Okay, that's what they were then. Yeah, I don't remember, but they were, imagine like a perfectly round log.
2: Sure.
7: About, I don't know, a foot long. But they were.
1: As I understand it, one tree equals one bat.
7: Remember the cartoon where they have the factory making toothpicks?
1: Yeah. Same thing, only they make.
7: And the point of the story was these things were great for building a fire, whatever they were, ash or whatever they were. But then I got thinking about what we had done on that trip. And I remember it was kind of one of my first encounters with alcohol. And it dawned on me, maybe there should be a class.
2: On how to drink?
7: Yeah, we're an adult. Because I remember it was something called Southern Comfort.
2: Sure, of course.
7: Oh, yeah. Which, as I recall, was absolutely... It was so dreadful.
1: The nice thing about Southern Comfort is that first drink's, but the second one, you don't care.
5: We didn't mind it.
1: Yeah.
2: Isn't it a tequila sunrise? You mix it with orange juice? Isn't that... Orange juice and Southern Comfort.
1: I thought tequila.
5: Oh, no, I thought it was tequila too, but I.
2: No, I think.
1: Okay.
7: But the point is, maybe there should be someone should step in and go, okay, right? Fellas, here's what we're going to do. you don't open the gateway with something as crappy as Southern Comfort.
1: I'm trying to think the first alcohol I had.
5: You start Boone's Farm. And,
2: Boone's Farm Strawberry Hill, I think, was my first.
1: I think it was a liqueur that I shoplifted at Kroger's, I think.
5: The first drink you ever
1: had? Yeah, and I'd go home and watch Don Kirshner.

0: rock concert.
1: Oh, that's cherry cool. Vodka was big was when I night. Was in high school.
2: All by
1: did
2: yourself.
1: You guys do that?
3: Well, yeah,
2: I don't think so.
0: The beauty of an only child. Yeah, I didn't have to play grab ass with my naked brothers.
3: It was beer for me, man. The first
0: just a bottle of beer.
3: Just give. Yeah, we would just go
4: keg.
3: Get beers.
0: Okay.
2: Well, up. Do you remember your first encounter?
3: Delicious beer.
4: It would be a keg of beer at a party. Yeah, a party in the woods.
0: Were you guys underage?
4: Oh yeah.
0: Yeah.
3: Nothing better than a party in the woods,
4: right?
3: Yeah. I'd go to one today.
4: They were a blast.
0: We should have a function, a listener celebration, call it a party in the wood. A
5: baseball game. I decided if I went to bed at 7:30 p.m., they would be none the wiser that I was drunk. Except for I had to puke. But I didn't want them to hear me, so I thought if I stuck my head under the toilet water, they wouldn't be able to hear me and released it. But they did hear me, and they came in and pulled me up into the mirror, and I had a lion's mane of my own vomit around my face.
1: Oh, man.
2: Remember I said we were going to go off script? I'd like to apologize.
5: That was my first drinking experience.
1: Oh, my God.
0: Wow.
1: And you guys are right. Tequila Sunrise does have tequila in it. I don't know.
4: Sure.
1: Southern Comfort and orange juice was a big one.
5: Yeah,
1: I
5: remember that.
1: Yeah.
5: SoCo.
2: I just remember hating it and never drinking it again.
1: Well, that's fair.
5: We put SoCo with Mountain Dew.
1: Oh.
5: SoCo. Oh, yeah. We were.
3: That is hillbilly. That's awesome.
2: Your Mountain Dew addiction is what you've been fighting lately.
5: Oh, no. I've been doing well. I haven't had any sunset one day.
0: You know, I was 18 from November on my senior year in high school. So
1: in Ohio,
0: you could get 3-2 beer. Oh yeah, I'd buy. It was quite a little cottage industry I had going for quite a while. Yeah. Yeah,
2: I'm not sure what it says about me, but I chose to go to college in the state of New York because the drinking age was 18.
3: There you go.
0: Oh yeah, yeah.
5: What is 3-2 beer?
0: 3.2% ABV.
5: Oh, okay.
0: And then there's 6%, but it doesn't exist anymore, I don't think.
2: And the rumor always was that. Who knows if it was true that they really didn't do two different beers?
1: Oh, I never heard that. Really?
0: Oh yeah, I didn't
1: really
0: know that.
1: Know that.
2: There were bars in Ohio that were you could go into at 18. All they served was beer.
0: Right.
2: But is that rule gone? I don't know.
0: I'm pretty sure.
5: So you just had to drink twice as much, basically.
3: Sounds like it.
5: Oh, okay.
0: We would put the hurt on Shaneling Little Kings.
1: Yeah. Oh, those boy.
0: Little green
1: bottles.
0: 12 of those, man. Oh. Yes, sir.
2: Well,
3: ever go to a juice bar? Where you would bring your own drinks
0: right,
3: in?
0: Right.
4: No.
1: Yes.
3: There was a strip club in Columbia, Missouri, that was a juice bar.
0: They had glasses and...
3: So I would walk in with a 12-pack. This was a weird strip club.
0: The strip clubs in Ohio were like that.
2: And then you had to buy your own beer back?
3: No. You just brought it. It would just be bring your own beer.
0: And the strip clubs in Ohio, if you wanted to buy the lady a drink, it was a Coke, but it was like, you know, $19, but yeah, no liquor.
3: That was always the worst, and the servers knew. I mean, I get it, the business, but you'd sit there, the girl would come over and sit on your lap, and then the server would come over.
0: Right. Don't you want to buy
3: guys want anything? No, I'm good. And then she would go, can I get a...
0: Wait a minute. And then you think, they're working together.
3: Right.
2: Yeah. Right now, I want to talk a little bit about your money. Maybe you're getting those credit card bills every month and going, wait a second, I thought I tried to pay that off last month. But they've got that 20% interest thing going, which, by the way, is perfectly legal. That's insane. You can pay those credit card bills off, maybe... If you own your own house, maybe you can refinance that and take advantage of the fact that it's probably worth a lot more than it was when you bought it, especially if you bought your house 10 years ago, it's probably doubled in value. 5 years ago, up 30 to 40% on average. It depends on your situation. Obviously, every house is different. But if you'd like to ditch those 20% rates on your credit cards, maybe you can take some of that money, pay them off, or maybe, I don't know, build a new kitchen, get a new car, whatever you want to do, because you're kind of sitting on some cash there. 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
3: From Fort Wayne and Adams News. Good morning. It's Tuesday, August 18th. Here is what's happening. Governor Mike Braun says emergency aid is now available for Hoosiers who are impacted by severe storms and flooding damage. Those come alongside temporary housing grants as well. Braun says Hoosiers can call 211 to report their needs. Mayor Sharon Tucker is inviting residents to a public meeting discussing a proposed homeless resource center downtown. That meeting is going to be on Monday, August 24th at the Grand Wayne Center. 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Also, on the brake lights heading into downtown on Lafayette, close to Jefferson. That is due to a crash. 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
3: 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We're in the 60s this morning. Not feeling much humidity either. A high in the lower 80s. Should be a pretty decent afternoon. As we get into the evening and overnight hours, showers possible, storms too, but nothing severe and not flooding rain either. Scattered showers tomorrow with a high in the upper 70s. Summer sizzle have.
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1: Hey, welcome back to the Bob and Tom Show. I'm Chick. Hello, Tom. How are you?
2: Hello.
3: There we go. Testing. Okay, sorry.
1: Once again, he's surprised we're on the air.
3: No. The button was stuck. Dear Bob and Tom.
1: That's right.
3: Writes Tony.
1: Tony.
3: In Erie, Pennsylvania.
1: Hunky Tony.
3: You guys were talking about vanity plates. I happen to be a New York Yankees fan.
1: I'm sorry?
3: I was going to get a plate that said, Yank fan.
1: Ah.
3: And I found out that people might misunderstood and think that I like to yank it myself.
2: Yeah.
3: So I didn't get the plate. Then he says, P.S. Chick.
1: Yeah.
3: I went outside twice yesterday. Very good, Tony.
1: Well, that's two more times than I went. Okay. I'm kidding. Sort
3: okay,
1: of.
3: Okay.
4: I had Yank Lover for a while.
1: Oh, yeah.
4: But I love Weird Al Yankovic, and I want to be able to know.
2: Oh, right? Yeah.
3: What was the one we had yesterday? CK. What was it again?
2: Monster. Cookie Monster.
1: CKMNSTR.
4: Oh, yeah. Meant to be Cookie Monster.
3: Cookie Monster. Mm-hmm. Okay.
1: Sure.
4: But it looked more like ha.
3: Okay. Time for us to go that way and into the sports section.
1: You know, kids, listen to me now. Believe me later. 11 days from today. That's right. It's college football. Noon, North Carolina and TCU. They're going to be playing in somewhere in a country I've never been to.
4: TCU, what is it? Tennessee Central?
1: Texas Christian, you know, the Horn.
4: Oh.
1: Frog. So, I will tell you, 11 days from college football starting, Tom, are you ready?
3: Yeah, but what are you getting at here? I don't understand.
1: Ohio State and Oregon give the Big Ten Conference the top two teams.
3: I loved that.
1: In the Associated Press top 25 preseason rankings.
4: What are you getting at here? I don't understand. What.
1: First time.
3: And I've asked you, can you read the rank the preseason rankings from last year and see how they did?
1: I can
3: read. It seems to be a little bit early. They haven't played a single game and they're already.
1: So you got Ohio State, Oregon, Georgia, Notre Dame, and Texas. That's your top five. And then defending national champion Indiana is six, followed by Miami, Texas A&M, Mississippi, and Oklahoma. That's your top ten as we start college football. Are you not looking forward to college football?
3: Yeah, but it's a little early on to be.
4: So IU is still in the ranking, though.
1: Yeah. Oh, yeah.
4: Even though the guy who did it all is no longer there.
1: Well, no, the coach
2: is
1: there.
2: Coaches are there. You mean the quarterback.
4: No. Coaches have very little to do with
3: it. Oh, really?
1: The quarterback from some of Hoover.
3: Welcome to Let's Light Up the Phone Line.
1: That's right. Let's see. Where is
5: Josh Angers? Are you fans?
4: No, all fans. Coaches
1: do
4: very, very little.
1: Los Angeles Lakers governor. Well, hello, Governor. Jeannie Buss is legally contesting her siblings to sell the family's remaining 17.8% minority ownership stake to the team of Josh Kushner and Bob Iger.
4: So she still wants some.
1: The siblings told ESPN they had voted to sell the family's trust remaining interest in the 17-time NBA championship team purchased by Doc Buss in 1979. The decision would have ended Jeannie Buss's tenure as Lakers governor because the job requires at least a 15% ownership in the team. That makes sense. Jeannie Buss told her siblings through her attorney that no sale can happen without Jeannie's approval.
4: So the family thinks there's too much Jeannie Buss.
2: Well, what is Kate Hudson going to do? Because she's.
3: Oh, wait. Hold, I'm sorry. One more time.
2: I'm sorry.
4: The family thinks there's too much Jeannie Buss. Jeannie Buss.
1: Too much. Jeannie Buss. You don't like Magic Buss, as I recall.
3: I love The Who. I hate that song.
1: Yes, that's what I remember.
3: You name a band I can tell you a song of theirs I hate.
1: The percussionist.
3: I just hate it.
1: All that stuff.
4: Kate Hudson is currently playing her, Christy?
2: Yes, based on her character on a show on Netflix.
4: Yeah. I see. It's good.
3: Yeah. So they're going to have an awkward Thanksgiving, huh?
2: Uh-huh.
1: Hmm.
4: Boy.
1: They're probably all awkward, you know?
3: It's got to be tough being a billionaire.
1: Here you go, Tom.
4: Yeah. You don't like the intro or anything?
3: No. Hate this one.
1: I think he dislikes the intro the most. Okay. Oh, and it's got the stereo.
4: I love it.
2: Nothing wrong with this song. It's a great song.
1: Oh, magic, you can sing this drunkenly is why I like it. I remember that. Oh, Magic Boss! You know.
3: I thought you didn't like Magic Show.
4: Too much.
1: I never said that.
3: Okay, we get it.
4: Oh, he likes it. He likes it. Sing along. You're singing along.
1: You have all, make all these.
6: You can make any songs.
1: You make all these amazing points about so many topics, but you, when you break it down, it's like, yeah, yeah, yeah, yeah.
6: Hey, Jude.
1: Thank you, Tom. Live Golf, not to be confused with Live Tyler, is ending its season one tournament early. What? The upstart league says the team champion that was supposed to be determined next week in Michigan
4: has been beheaded.
1: Will be decided. Cut that out. It will be decided this Sunday at Live Golf Indianapolis at Chatham Hills. That means only 12 tournaments this year, the fewest on the schedule since they launched behind Saudi funding in 22.
3: They give you the prize money in a bloody suitcase.
1: Saudi funding ended.
2: Oh, my God.
3: Ends oh, I'm year. Sorry. A little truth getting in the way? Oh, forgive me.
1: The Arizona Diamondbacks have placed all-star second baseman Ketel Marte, the one-man party, on the restricted list after he's AWOL for the second straight season. He failed to show up for Arizona's game against Boston Monday night in Boston, and manager Torrey Lovullo was still searching for answers after it was over.
4: A no-call, no-show?
1: No-call, no-show. Marte is dealing with a personal issue, said the manager. That's all he said. Lovullo said he spoke to Marte Monday morning. At least I thought it was him. And tried to find out what was going on, but he didn't get any answers.
4: Hello, coach. It's Marte. I will not be available.
1: Is there a problem with my aunt? And here's that interesting...
4: And it's aunt, probably.
1: Aunt, yeah, probably aunt. Here's that interesting story that Tom and I agree on. Nielsen has officially launched the inaugural Nielsen Scarborough NFL Fandom Index. The methodology utilizes 8 distinct metrics to capture the full spectrum of modern fandom.
4: Oh.
1: Apparel purchases, general interest levels, live event attendance, betting intent, social media, radio leadership, listenership, streaming habits, and TV viewership. The data identifies Buffalo, Kansas City, and Green Bay as the top 3 most passionate markets, followed closely by Cincinnati and Philadelphia. By contrast, New York, Los Angeles, and Miami underperformed.
4: Pat Godwin, do you own any Philly merch?
6: Some Philadelphia hats and stuff, baseball caps and stuff, yeah.
4: Oh, how about Eagles?
6: Eagles? No.
1: Attaboy.
3: I think it's kind of interesting that they're all pretty much cold weather towns to a degree.
1: That's because it's part of football, Tom. You would know nothing
4: about
1: it. Do
4: you think there's an argument to be made, though, that cold weather football towns, there's more apparel?
1: Oh, because you get more apparel?
3: Yeah. That was kind of going to be my point. Also, I think that it's...
1: Josh, I believe you stole his thunder.
3: No.
4: Well, I didn't mean to do that.
3: No, that's fine. No, I think that we agree on that. I think also it's... and they make the point in the story, I think, that there's less to do.
4: Yeah. Sure.
3: So yeah. If you're in New York, you've got a million different options.
2: Right. Buffalo, you're a little limited.
3: Yeah, I mean, Green Bay, that the whole town's all about football.
2: Oh, yeah.
3: Sure.
2: My husband's all about the Packers.
4: And the Bob and Tom Show.
3: Mm-hmm. Well, thank you very much.
1: When's he moving? Would you?
2: The Packers play the Bears in Chicago on Christmas Day.
3: Whoa.
2: There was that discussion.
4: Well, that's an easy discussion.
2: I told him to go, and he goes, no, I'm not going to do it.
4: I'll go with him. One out of mine.
6: You know, I'll go too.
1: How did the discussion start?
2: He brought it up.
1: Oh.
2: He said, because my daughter was...
6: I prefer to go
4: Was
6: to...
4: it a lean back in a chair with a piece of paper?
3: Huh. Look at that.
4: How about that? What's that, dear?
6: Oh. Look at that.
1: What's that, honey?
6: I didn't know this was happening.
3: The Packers are in Chicago.
2: Yeah.
4: Isn't that something?
1: Oh, well, that sounds like a great game.
3: Well, it's funny. I was able to get a hotel room.
1: What a shame.
4: Oh, but it's on Christmas Day.
6: Oh, boy.
2: I told him he should go, and he said, no, absolutely not. We'll find another game.
4: How did you tell him he should go?
2: No, I did. He'll tell you. Go ahead.
3: Does he have a Green Bay buddy?
2: Oh, yeah. He's got a bunch of Green
1: What's
2: Bay.
1: Her
2: they
1: name?
2: Go to one game every year.
1: This is
2: like
1: Felicia.
2: Last year they went to Pittsburgh.
4: He's got a Packer buddy?
1: I didn't see that coming.
3: Either did he, because his ass was the other way.
2: I think he has 3 Packer buddies.
4: He is a sharp dresser.
1: Sharp dress man.
4: That would surprise me more than anything.
3: Is it a... what time of day is the game, do you know?
2: We were. I don't know the.
1: I don't know.
2: I don't know the name.
6: That's a two-hour drive. I could be back by.
1: It's a triple.
2: That's what I said. Yeah, but everything done in the morning anyway. Just
1: it's a triple header on Christmas.
3: I know. Which game is it?
1: Yeah, I don't know.
4: Well, the thing, could you also have a proper Christmas Eve, like a really do everything then and then?
2: I am very accommodating.
4: But you wouldn't want to go?
2: Oh, I don't go. No. Yeah.
3: How about a Zoom call?
2: That's his guy thing.
3: A Zoom call Christmas.
4: It's a Zoom call Christmas.
1: I'm here for the game, honey. Yeah. You're going to have to speak up. There are people yelling and screaming here.
6: What, I get a tie? Thank you.
2: I thought that would be a great Christmas gift
1: Merry
2: for him.
1: Merry Christmas, honey.
3: Is he listening right now?
2: I don't know.
4: Okay. That is a great gift.
3: This is what you should do.
6: Set it all up.
3: You set it all up. You give them that early Christmas gift.
2: Let's find out. Give it to them now.
3: Get a couple of tickets.
2: What are you doing?
1: No, I'm not doing anything.
6: I prefer we didn't have Christmas.
1: Well, I knew it was over when he decided to go to a game.
2: Oh, you guys are so wrong.
1: Spending Christmas with me.
4: What would you do then?
2: What would I do? Yeah. Well, the girls would be home, so we just
4: great.
2: Just hang out.
1: I can't imagine why he'd want to go to a game.
4: It's a shot glass.
3: It's Christmas.
2: It's a 1 o'clock game.
4: Compliments for every.
3: Oh, there you go. Easily.
1: Yeah.
3: It's a 1 o'clock game.
2: It's a 1 o'clock.
3: Open the gifts at 6 a.m.
2: Sure.
3: Hop in the car.
2: Hop in the car and go.
6: Yeah.
3: Okay.
1: Yeah, zip right up to Chicago.
4: Tom, I want you to go home today and suggest that you. You tell something like, you know, I'm thinking about having a live show on Christmas Day at in Green Bay.
1: And see, just for fun, see what happened.
4: Now, the problem is the backfire. Oh, that'd be great.
3: That'll give me an opportunity to go to London or something.
2: I honestly think you should go. I think it would be fun. You could go in the morning.
4: Pretty cool.
2: Yeah.
3: That'd be great.
2: That's a day trip. Easy.
1: It's a test.
3: Now, would he wear...
1: It's a test.
3: Would he wear Green Bay gear going into Soldier Field?
2: Oh, yeah.
1: See, I don't do that. Not that I go to games in person anymore. I've had it. I don't go.
2: They wore Packers stuff at a Steelers game last year, and I was kind of worried about that. But
4: no, sir. I started doing it too.
1: A little bit?
4: Like if I go to a Blues game, I won't wear Blues stuff per se, but I will wear like a nicer blue button-down shirt.
1: Oh, okay.
4: I want people to think that I'm like in the accounting department for the team.
1: That's nice.
3: You're a fan, but you had to go to an important brunch that morning.
4: Right.
2: I like that.
7: Christy, does he own any jerseys?
2: Mm-hmm. Oh, yeah.
7: Okay, here's how you present them. You take each ticket, you apply one to each breast, you put on just the jersey over the top, you strip them off, two tickets. Oh,
4: that's two tickets to paradise, baby.
7: That's right, baby.
2: That's a sweet
1: Which
2: idea.
1: Way is the open?
7: I love it.
3: I've got a tag for that joke I'm not going to do.
1: Hey.
2: Go ahead. What's stopping you now?
1: It's fantasy football time.
3: Where's the third? And then surprise, there's a fourth.
4: Well, it is Christmas.
1: Tom, did you say you wanted to get involved in fantasy football for the upcoming NFL season?
3: I'd rather do nothing less.
1: Well, this is a video of fantasy football team members where they run 40-yard dash. The quickest time gets to draft first.
4: I love it.
3: That's great.
1: Isn't this great?
3: That guy's quick.
6: He is pretty quick.
1: He's not bad. You know,
4: but they're hurting themselves.
3: Yeah, I thought the first guy was going to have a coronary.
1: I would fall over about 5 yards in. Yeah, it's unbelievable.
3: These guys are on a football field.
2: That's a big guy.
1: Oh, yeah.
3: Oh, yeah, that guy's been sitting for a long time.
1: 7.5.
4: You know, but they all kind of run like they once played.
1: Yeah.
4: Don't they?
1: Yeah, they do, actually. Good form. Yeah.
3: That's great.
1: Man, oh, man.
4: That's fun.
3: And some exercise.
1: And the latest fantasy football loser story I've seen is that the one who... Number one loser and has to sit in a closet in the dark and put a jigsaw puzzle together.
4: Oh, that sucks bad. That's like a nightmare.
2: And he can't
1: leave until
3: that could take
7: oh, yeah.
3: weeks.
2: How many pieces? I mean, come on.
7: The one I saw
1: can't wait.
7: Last week was the guy had to dress like the hungry caterpillar and eat everything in the book. And he does. He dresses up like a caterpillar and just gorges food for like 2 hours.
2: What are these frat boys that just grew up in?
4: Is that Richard Scarry?
7: who wrote that?
1: It seems like it should be, right?
7: I don't.
4: Who would win in a race, a foot race here, if we had to do a 40-yard dash? In this room right now.
1: Probably Pat.
4: I think I would, some speed. I would go Godwin.
7: Christy.
2: No, I'm not fast at all.
7: I'm very fast.
2: Are you? No. I bet you are fast.
1: No. I used to be fast for my size. I'm under six. I don't know. Under right around 5'1", 5'2" for
2: Jason,
1: 40.
2: I bet's fast.
4: But he's not in the room.
2: Yeah. Oh, that's
1: he's
2: right.
1: not in the room. He doesn't
2: have yeah,
1: he
2: bikes.
7: Well, we know who's coming in last place. Ole Ace.
4: That's true. Yeah.
3: Yeah.
4: I'll walk with the Ace.
3: I think most of us, I've seen Ace drive out of here. Most of us could do the 40 faster than he can do it in his car.
6: He's a very careful driver. Yeah.
2: Very careful.
4: Thank you. Yes.
3: These are the O'Reilly Auto Parts Studios. 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
1: Welcome back to the Bob and Tom Show in the O'Reilly Auto Parts Studios. Christy Lee at the news desk.
2: Hello there.
1: There's Pat Godwin.
3: Chick.
1: There's Jeff Oskey.
4: What's up, handsome?
1: Oh, thank you, Jeff.
5: Well, not much. Oh, sorry. Oh,
1: there's Josh Arnold.
6: I believe you mean Jeffrey Sprouts Oskey.
1: Yeah, did you hear the latest? He likes sprouts on a bagel sandwich.
5: Yeah. Very few restaurants serve them anymore.
6: Yeah.
2: That's because they taste awful, right?
1: They taste like dirt.
5: No, because there was so much poop in them.
1: Sweet poop.
4: Sprouts are mostly poop.
2: Yeah, they're...
4: Yeah, 75%.
1: It tastes like semen?
2: Mm-hmm.
4: Wait, what?
2: Sprouts?
1: When did that start?
4: When? I heard a clean avocado or an avocado tastes like that. Oh, no, that was peen.
1: Well... Am I right?
5: Happened to the intro?
4: I blame me. Sorry.
5: I've lost my place. She's the only one that
1: would know what sprouts taste like, right?
2: Am I?
1: Is she?
2: Am I?
5: Didn't they stop serving sprouts at restaurants because they had E. coli in them or something?
4: Possibly for a while.
2: That was a long time ago.
5: A big thing.
4: Didn't affect me at all.
2: Me either.
4: That's one food that I haven't really been able to get behind. It's too earthy or too...
5: It's a vegetable.
4: No.
2: Jeez. Do we have to go back to you being a big man again?
1: Does that make you feel like a big man?
2: Yeah, does it?
5: Yes, it brings me joy.
1: Wait a minute. I'm here, and I'm running the show, and I see that Josh is having a reasonably good time. Well,
5: I'll put a stop to that.
1: I'll put an end to that.
4: Do you like sprouts, Tom?
5: I wouldn't even notice.
4: Oh, see, yeah, I notice. I think they're kind of... Dirt?
5: They're like nothing.
1: They taste like dirt to me. Absolutely.
5: Like nothing.
1: Mm. They taste like nothing.
5: Okay. Let's move forward. Are the intros over? Because we've got a special request here.
7: Stupid.
5: Stop the train. We're not going to play that yet. Pat's been rehearsing. He got his guitar fixed and got it all, got the battery put in. Everything's ready to go.
4: Uh-huh.
5: And,
1: wow. No one needed to know that, but keep talking.
5: Well, he's been doing all this work behind the scenes while you guys were jawing in the green room.
1: Pat?
4: By the way, we need a green room.
1: Yes.
3: We need an annex.
4: Sometimes we go into the green room for peace and we don't get it.
1: Yeah. It's all the joy of going to a grocery store and running into someone you don't want to talk to. in our green room. Oh, hey, yeah. Tell me more about that, will you?
5: Pat, the news story in question involves what?
2: Fat transfers have long been a staple of plastic surgery, but with the rise of Ozempic...
1: Excuse me, I have a fat transfer.
2: Folks don't have the fat to transfer within their bodies, so now they are using what they call zombie filler.
4: Can we call them man fat and transfers?
1: Oh, wasn't that a great group, Tom? Are you with me on this?
5: Oh, no, thank you.
2: Surgeons.
4: The Sprouts of Music.
1: The Manhattan Transfer. They had a TV show for a while.
5: Did
2: they really?
1: Yeah.
2: Wow. Oh,
1: yeah.
5: PBS, I'm guessing.
1: No, CBS, man.
2: Instead, doctors are turning to cadavers to render the fat that is now being used in breast augmentation or butt lifts or things of that nature. So they call them zombie filler.
3: Oh,
5: no.
3: Ready to go?
5: We did ask the question, can you donate fat from a living person to another person?
2: I don't know the answer to that.
5: Because
1: I think you can.
2: It sounds like you can.
5: If someone has liposuction, can they take that goop and squirt it in somebody else?
1: Yes.
5: So maybe one of us could go get a new ass, or at least a larger one.
4: I'd love a new
1: one. One of us would have to donate.
5: What, none,
4: I'll hook you up. You're willing to part?
1: Yeah.
2: Well, according to Dr. Rossi, he says it's not discarded liposuction fat or anything like that. It's actually from cadavers.
4: I know. He almost makes it sound
2: like you can't do it.
4: That would be gross.
2: So I don't know.
5: I don't know. Would you want to have tissue of...
2: God, no.
5: Because wouldn't you start having their dreams? And
4: oh, there's a chance.
3: Yeah. They could curse you, yeah.
5: Suddenly have a...
4: You have pig in you. Do you have pig dreams?
3: Yes, cow.
5: I have a heart valve made out of a cow.
4: Do you have grazing dreams? Wouldn't that be amazing? Man, last night I had one of those grazing dreams.
1: And then as I was grazing, stupid kids come and push me over. I can't believe it.
5: Hasn't affected me at all. I was eating last night and I coughed up my food and ate it again.
4: I had to clean myself up this morning. I had one of those dreams I was being milked.
1: Oh, yeah.
5: So I don't know. If you have a heart transplant, you have to take anti-rejection medications, obviously, pharmaceutical. But I don't, maybe, I guess for this fat transfer, you don't.
2: I don't know.
5: But they do call it zombie filler, which is gross. But Pat, you have a tune about this?

0: reached up and grabbed you.
1: Yeah.
2: Thank you very much.
3: I particularly enjoy Marlon Brando. Yeah.
0: Marlon Brando.
2: He was a big fella. He could be a big donor there at the end. Well, thank you very much, Pat. Oh, now it's time to return to the sports page.
4: Stupid world record. Push.
5: Make sure that people get my fat. Give me a shove.
1: A man from Germany has broken the Guinness World Record for the fastest time to crush 50 cans with his hand.
3: Wow.
1: He's known as Hammer Hands. That's right. Mohammed Karamanovich. He achieved the title after obliterating all the cans in just 21.32 seconds.
2: This guy looks exactly like you think he's going to look. He looks kind of like that Dick the Bruiser type guy.
1: He does?
2: You don't think so?
1: He looks like an accountant. He looks like he's about 80 years old. He's very old.
2: Roll the video.
1: Yeah. His T-shirt's too tight. Oh. That's a big head, too.
3: Looks like Eli Wallach.
1: He does look like
2: Yeah, there you go.
1: Yeah.
2: Now, with his hand, he's hammering down on these, and these cans are all full.
6: Yes.
3: Yeah, so they're exploding open as he's crushing them. This is a feat.
1: But he's wearing something over the hand he's crushing.
2: He is, yeah. But it's just a glove.
1: Well, you don't know what's in the glove.
3: And the cans are laying sideways. They aren't top to bottom crush. I thought that's the crush they were going to do.
6: Jeff.
3: You know what? I thought so, too, but I'm not going to lie. I'm still impressed by this.
0: Yeah, I agree, yeah.
2: Huh. Could you take a can, put it sideways, and smash it with your hand and open it up?
6: No.
0: No.
6: Could you?
0: I wouldn't either.
3: I mean, yeah.
1: I think anyone could.
3: You hit it too close to the front or too close to the back, though. That hurts.
1: Oh, yeah.
3: But, man.
2: And a couple of them, he said to go back and take a second crack at it.
6: Mm-hmm.
3: I think we could, too.
1: It would hurt.
3: Yeah.
1: Hammer Hands holds a number of other records, including most walnuts smashed with one hand in 1 minute, blindfolded, 224.
6: Ooh.
1: Most baseball bats broken with the hands while holding an egg.
2: I don't
3: understand.
1: I don't understand that either. 1 minute, it was...
2: he's got an egg in the hand.
1: 10 bats broken.
2: And he's got an egg in his right hand, and he's hitting things with his right hand, and the egg stays in his right hand.
6: And it doesn't break.
2: It doesn't break the egg.
3: He's able to break a baseball bat, so it's got to be close to the handle then.
2: Right. Yeah. So,
3: like, just by the top of his hand, essentially doing a karate chop with the top of his hand. Is that what it is?
2: Yeah. And I assume that when he does the egg thing, I would assume that he's doing it with more or less the back of his hand. So the egg stays.
1: Okay. Most coconuts smashed with his hand in 1 minute. 148.
6: Oh.
0: In a minute?
1: A coconut. You ever try to smash a coconut?
6: No.
1: Most pine boards broken with a hand while throwing and catching an egg in 1 minute, 37.
3: Boy, and I hope he's not a boob guy.
6: No joke.
3: His wife.
6: I'm squeezing mine.
3: His wife old.
1: Smash.
3: Deflated.
6: Yeah.
1: Bottles broken with one hand and with
2: the
1: hand.
2: Boy, does his zipper hate it when it's time to go down. Don't touch me with that thing.
1: 66. That's...
3: I'm having trouble.
1: Hammer hands.
3: Doc, I'm having trouble peeing. Loosen your grip.
2: The hammer hand sounds kind of like a sex move. Give her the old hammer hand. From the O'Reilly Auto Parts Studios, this is the Bob and Tom Show.
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8: From Fort Wayne and Adams News. Good morning. It's Tuesday, August 18th. Here is what's happening. Governor Mike Braun says emergency aid is now available for Hoosiers who are impacted by severe storms and flooding damage. Those come alongside temporary housing grants as well. Braun says Hoosiers can call 211 to report their needs. Mayor Sharon Tucker is inviting residents to a public meeting discussing a proposed homeless resource center downtown. That meeting is going to be on Monday, August 24th at the Grand Wayne Center. It will also be streamed online. We have more details in this story on our website. And also there, only a few weeks left to enjoy the Fort Wayne 10 Caps, and they are back at Parkview Field for games this week. 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A quick check on area roadways. A few crashes out of the way. One more, though, to report in an already busy area. Illinois and Hadley crash in that area. And additionally, road work to really slowing you down just before you hit I-69 on Illinois Road. Additionally, look out for the Illinois splits with Hilligas and Ardmore. Ongoing city utilities work is going to continue in that area through next month.
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8: 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We're in the 60s this morning, not feeling much humidity either. A high in the lower 80s. Should be a pretty decent afternoon. As we get into the evening and overnight hours, showers possible, storms too, but nothing severe and not flooding rain either. Scattered showers tomorrow with a high in the upper 70s. Summer sizzle, have your AC working overtime? 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
2: Can we do the Bob and Tom time machine and go back 15 minutes?
1: Hello, Tom, and let's go into the Bob and Tom time machine.
2: Tell Miss Hooker the world record that you just described to me.
1: The hammer hands guy? Is
2: Check.
1: That what you're talking about? A man from Germany broken the Guinness World Record for the fastest time to crush 50 cans with his hand. These are full cans.
17: Full cans, okay.
1: He's known as Muhammad Hammerhand Karimanovich.
17: That's a cool name.
1: He achieved the title after he obliterated all the cans, 50 cans in 21.32 seconds with just his right hand.
2: So he's going down, he's hammering like, but he also has a couple records where he's holding an egg in the same hand he's hitting with.
17: Oh, okay.
2: And doesn't crush the egg. I think we have that video. Okay. In his right hand, he has an egg.
1: Right.
2: And
3: oh, he's, those are he's eggs. About to crush eggs. Yeah, he's crushing eggs.
12: Oh, no, those are walnuts.
2: He's crushing walnuts.
3: Yeah.
2: But he doesn't break the egg in his hand. And he's hammering very quickly.
1: If you've ever tried to break a walnut with your hand.
3: I don't get this.
1: I can't imagine how he's doing that.
3: So, I know.
2: In other words, he's so strong
17: yeah.
2: that he can. And

0: encapsulate, I guess, the egg without it bursting.
1: He must have adamantium in his hand.
2: Yes, I think he does.
0: His hand is just, he's got his wrist taped, but I he like doesn't
2: that.
0: Have
2: wow.
0: a...
2: I like that t-shirt. It says, Mr. Hammerhand.
0: He's the man. He's the hammer.
3: You he think also, down at the recycling plant where he works, if they just think he's a show-off, they're like, hey, we have machines for that. Like, you don't have to use your hands.
1: Do you have one of those in your garage, like a wall thing where you crush your cans?
3: Oh, my grandfather did. We loved it as a kid.
2: Yeah. Remember the trash compactor for the kitchen? You put all your cans and just mush it down, and it was a nice...
0: I had one of those.
2: Easy to carry... Did you?
1: Yeah, we never had one.
0: I didn't. It was came with the house, and
2: I knew you had
0: to empty everything out, or you'd have leakage and odor. And,
3: yeah, it was like really? You had your own garbage truck.
1: Yeah,
3: smell and leak in your kitchen.
4: But all the rich kids had those.
2: Yeah,
4: and they had the tiny white TV mounted under the cabinets.
2: Oh my gosh! Yeah,
5: I remember those kids.
2: Snooty, yeah. Stop. Like Griswold.
0: Do they still make the crusher thing?
4: Yeah. Sure. Oh, yeah. We have one in our garage. Yeah.
3: Those are fun.
0: All I want is an industrial grade shredder.
1: You can get them, man. You can spend as much as you want.
0: I love the one we have here in the office.
4: Well, just take that one. No one's using it.
1: Shred license plates.
0: Well, that thing is badass.
1: Yeah.
0: You could shred a license plate in that thing. It's great.
2: I need to see this. I've got a shredder, but I don't.
0: This thing is the size of a mini fridge. It's about 4 feet off the ground. Hmm. And it just kills.
1: I remember when I worked at Rawlings Sporting Goods, my first job there was in the mail office. I was the mail boy. And one of my jobs was to disassemble and clean the shredder when somebody put too many pieces of paper at once. I got quite good at it.
0: Did you have to be careful not to slice your fingers off?
1: I made sure I unplugged it first.
2: What's the number one item they put in paper shredders? And it's not paper.
4: Is it credit cards?
2: Credit cards. Yeah. That's exactly right.
1: Some have a special allocated.
2: Yeah.
0: Oh, that's cool.
1: Yeah.
0: That's the high end.
2: Think about that, Tom. You could get the upper hand and you're home again. You go, let me see those credit cards. There. Yeah. Now what do you say?
1: Oh. Yeah, you want to get the Fawn Hall 2000.
2: Yeah. Why hasn't she done it?
0: Today's most obscure reference. Miss Hooker is sitting over there in Christie's spot. Christy had a meeting to get to.
2: No, she's... Yeah. No. Jess has been here all morning.
5: I don't know what you're talking about.
2: What are you talking about?
0: You're trying to fool me.
1: No. Is there a chance that by 10 o'clock we could have him convinced Jess has been here all morning?
2: Yeah.
0: Well, what do you have over there? What's on top of your stack?
4: Christy left me this story first. The sauna at an Air France airport lounge has been shut down. Apparently because passengers keep having sex in it.
1: Those French, amorous.
0: But I mean, first of all, who has that kind of time to take a sauna at the airport?
2: Well, of course,
4: You guys just said you love a three-hour layover.
0: No, I like it in there early, but I...
1: You're not supposed to be in the sauna longer than 10, 15 minutes.
4: Yeah.
5: 20 tops.
1: Yeah.
2: They have the massage stations. What's the difference? That takes like an hour.
0: Have you ever gone to one of those?
2: No.
4: You're supposed to shower after the sauna.
1: Who has time to stand in the Starbucks line at some airport?
5: No kidding.
1: You ever been to O'Hare?
0: Yeah.
2: If I get a massage at the airport, I go into the bathroom and have a birdie bath right there at the men's bathroom.
0: I'd rather see you go to the bathroom, men's room and get a massage in there from some stranger with a wide stance.
5: Look at your heels.
2: And then I clog up the drain.
0: Who was the wide stance guy? What was it?
1: Some congressman.
5: Senator from Minnesota,
0: Was it a congressman?
2: Jamie DuPont.
0: Okay. So the Air France airport. I was in a pretty nice airport lounge in Denver recently.
4: Okay. They've
0: got a buffet, the whole deal. That's pretty nice.
4: Oh, that is nice.
0: And the Denver airport.
2: No, the clubs.
0: They've been redoing the Denver airport since they built it.
2: Do you go to the airline clubs? Like the Admiral's Club or the Sky Club or any of those?
0: I've been to a couple of them over there.
2: Those are nice, yeah.
0: But this one, the Air France one actually had a sauna. So
1: I slept during a layover once. It was coming home from Korea. I had a 6-hour layover in Japan.
2: Did you get a bin or a drawer?
1: Yes. It wasn't quite the drawer, but it was a closet. And it had like a bed.
2: Nice.
1: And I slept for a few hours. It was like $40.
2: Good sleep?
1: Yeah.
5: Was it quiet? Yeah.
1: Yes, really? And pitch black.
4: That's awesome.
2: Nice. You know they took most of your bodily fluids while you were
1: there. I woke up with new scars.
2: That's exactly.
0: Was it near the Cinnabon? Did you get a... a quick snack.
1: You know, I'm not an airport Cinnabon guy. That's what? Too sticky.
2: Best food at the airport, in my book, chips and salsa.
1: Oh, the Chili's too?
2: Chili's to go. Yeah. Absolutely.
0: And it has certain airports now are better than any mall you'll ever be in.
1: You like an Aubon Payne?
2: I do. Right. You can't take chips and salsa on the plane, though. That's just kind of rude.
4: Yeah, you can.
2: Yeah.
1: You can. Yeah.
0: So we also have a list there. I don't know if she left it for you.
4: Yes, she did.
0: This is kind of cool. Some of the stuff that's still out there.
4: Yeah, some airport lounge amenities, Peloton bike workouts.
1: Again, Oskay brought this up.
2: Wow.
1: I don't want to sit next to the person who just did that.
3: Yeah.
4: Well, it says that this place offers shower facilities after the workout.
1: Oh, so, okay. All right.
4: Yeah, that's a good one. Direct lounge boarding. Emirates lounges at airports around the world offer direct access to flights from the lounge.
1: Lounge boarding sounds like how they torture rich people. Yeah, I was lounge boarded.
2: It's unbelievable. I absolutely could not have one more hot dog. I was lounge boarded. That's a great idea. Leaving from the lounge right onto the plane.
1: That's huge.
4: You don't have
2: amazing.
4: To go to the gate at all.
2: No, you don't have to see any normal people. That's great.
0: How does that work exactly? They have a different door.
4: They just have a gate. Yeah, that's near there. Yeah,
0: they just gotta slow things down.
2: Yes, Tom. They just have a different door.
0: What am I saying? That sounds delightful.
2: Yes. If you think about it, it's just right up our alley.
4: The speakeasy access, the Amex lounge at JFK Airport features a prohibition-style secret speakeasy.
1: That's fun.
4: Yeah. Exclusive entry to the bar is gained by pushing against an invisible door. Not just another door, an invisible door.
2: There's all kinds of these things in New York City. The last time my daughter and I were in New York, there like a candy shop, but it was a bar in the back. And if you asked for a certain candy in a certain order, the door would open and you'd go and it was a full bar.
1: Really? Yeah. That's fun. Yeah.
2: Very cool.
0: Right now, I want to remind you about Brickhouse Nutrition. 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

0: Hello, hello. There's Jeff Hoske.
1: Yeah.
0: There's Josh Arnold.
1: Hi.
0: There's Ace Cosby.
2: Hey.
0: Hello, Tom.
3: Hello, Chick McGee.
0: Thank you.
3: Now, we're going to head back over to the news desk. We were talking about the story. Air France has closed their sauna.
4: Yes.
3: At the Charles de Gaulle Airport.
0: Oh,
3: That seems, I don't know, it seems kind of odd, but we have some of the other amenities at some of the other airports that are out there. And both Chick and I enjoy being at the airport, getting there early.
0: Certainly.
3: I've had some very long layovers.
0: It's the only way to fly.
3: But in some airports, a layover isn't too bad.
0: Right.
4: Okay.
1: Do you know, are they allowed to smoke in the airport in France?
3: That's maybe a really good question.
5: Probably certain areas?
0: I bet even in France, in certain areas.
5: Or do you think they have non-smoking sections? So
4: yeah. Yeah.
5: Little glass rooms that the non-smokers get to sit in.
1: I like that.
4: All-you-can-eat sushi is available at the Tokyo airport. There are also separate fine dining and ramen restaurants in the lounge, all free.
5: Ooh. All free? Oh, in the lounge.
0: On the lounge.
4: Yeah.
0: You know, Tom is off sushi. I never thought he would not eat sushi, but boy,
3: Stopped eating it a while back. I don't know.
0: All right.
4: You don't even, like, want it?
3: No, just lost interest in it.
4: Oh, okay.
0: Son of a gun.
4: All right.
3: I don't like to eat too much before I get on an airplane.
0: Mm-hmm.
4: I have very specific snacks that I need to eat that settle my stomach before I get on an airplane.
0: Oh.
4: Usually Bugles.
5: I totally get that.
4: Like something really salty, right? And then I have to have something a little sweet. We have to have both. And then I have to have gum.
5: That's where you put an M&M in the cone of Bugle.
4: That's a really good idea.
6: I have a special snack that I take, too. I eat it on the plane. It's called Xanax.
5: Yeah. You just want something a little salty.
6: Yeah, the Blues are a little salty.
5: The footballs.
6: Yeah, the footballs.
4: Do you like to be the first one on the plane?
3: No,
4: I'm the last one on the plane.
0: I like to be the first one.
3: But it's changed now.
4: Yeah.
3: Because now with everyone bringing all their stuff on the plane.
4: Yes.
3: If you get on late, there's nowhere in the bin for your stuff. Right.
4: But I think checking your bag at the gate is actually the way to go.
3: Absolutely.
5: It's not terrible.
4: It's
6: good.
4: Yeah, because then you don't have to load it on the plane.
6: Right off.
4: It's right there when you get off. You don't have to go to baggage
5: claim. At most, you have to wait 10 minutes, which you're going to do.
4: Yeah.
3: The greatest thing is not having anything in at all.
4: Just, right. Oh, yeah.
5: It is amazing.
4: Rawed
3: getting on a plane
4: flight.
3: And,
4: yeah.
3: I don't have anything to stow.
5: I've only had occasion to do that maybe 3 times.
4: Oh, yeah.
5: Just awesome.
4: Yeah.
3: It's the best. Yeah, but so getting on the plane now, if you get on early. We've talked about this before.
4: Yeah.
3: I like it when they load the plane from the back to the front, but they can't allow the people who are in the back to put their stuff on the front. So when you get on, if you're in the front, you don't have a place to put your bags.
5: I tell you this, though. When you go on a flight and you have no bags and it's a one-way, you get searched. Good.
4: Yeah.
5: Good. You're right, right.
1: I'm glad.
5: Go ahead and look everywhere.
4: Yeah.
0: That's the dream flight. Checked bags, nonstop, both ways, first class.
4: I didn't realize that, but I fly to Atlanta often to pick up my niece and come straight back. And that is every time I get searched, like pulled and searched.
0: Yeah.
4: Every single time.
3: My 13-year-old gets searched. I don't know what it is. I don't know what list we're on every time.
5: Huh, yeah, that's kind of annoying. Man.
4: Hmm.
3: So who knows? We're on some list.
4: Hmm. There's a yoga studio in Perth if you want to do some yoga between flights.
0: All right. Whoa. Now, one time I was in the TSA line, and my Perth with thirst. Nothing.
5: It was thirst?
0: It was thirst.
5: Why are you thirsting my Perth?
0: Stop thirsting my Perth.
6: You have liquids in your Perth?
0: Every time I hear Perth, Australia, I think of a Perth and a Colin Firth.
4: The Virgin Atlantic lounges in London and JFK feature Bumble and Bumble trained hairstylists offering complimentary cuts.
0: That's my shampoo.
4: Yeah, Bumble and Bumble is a hairline product.
5: It's Bumble
4: company.
5: And Bumble.
4: Bumble and Bumble.
5: Like Johnson & Johnson.
4: Yes.
0: So Steve Bumble and Don Bumble. Bumble.
3: So you can get a haircut?
4: Yeah, you can get a haircut.
0: That's a great idea.
4: It is.
1: Yeah, I like that.
5: So long as they really make sure you don't have...
4: You better have a leaf blower.
5: The post-haircut itchy neck.
0: Yeah. But think of the joy that it brings you to have your shoes shined
3: And I know, yeah, I do. I enjoy that.
0: Incorporate that into a haircut.
5: Well, what I kind of do, I go to the shoe shine place and I have them shine my pate. they buff my scalp.
6: I like the word pate. Don't you like the word pate?
0: They snap the towel as they're shining your head.

0: snap.
1: My million-dollar idea.
0: Okay.
1: Because I would say these days it seems to me 90% of the people are wearing athletic shoes at the airport.
0: Yeah.
2: Yeah.
1: Most of them are filthy. The people
0: most
1: and
0: of the
1: shoes.
0: People, he sees people in an athletic shoe and he thinks, look at that filthy shoe.
1: No. The shoes are
3: prefer them to
1: funny.
3: Float off the ground when they walk.
0: Oh, yeah.
1: If you had a machine that you could walk up, put a pair of athletic shoes in there.
2: Yeah.
4: Go to any mall.
5: They have
4: people at the mall now who clean your athletic shoes.
0: Absolutely.
4: Just like a shoe shine guy, but for tennis shoes.
3: Yeah.
1: I had no idea.
4: Don't go to that one
1: do it
4: mall
1: at the airport.
4: You normally go to.
5: Yeah, they don't have it at your mall.
4: Oh, right, you got to go to
5: our mall.
1: Sorry, I don't have
0: the
1: a bullet.
0: The mall you go to.
1: I don't have a bulletproof vest.
4: You can borrow mine.
1: Last time I checked. So they've got, I didn't know they had that. I've never.
4: Yeah, no, it's like a new thing. Like,
6: now they'll try to sell you the stuff.
4: Yeah, but just ignore that. Yeah.
1: So, but do they do it by hand?
4: Yeah.
1: Okay. I was thinking of a machine.
0: No, they use their feet.
1: No, I was thinking of a machine.
2: stick your shoes in and they.
4: Oh, that surprises me because you like the hand.
1: Oh no, that's
4: shoe shine guy.
2: Yeah.
1: Do you sit in a shoe shine or do they take your? Do you have to take your shoes off?
4: I saw it where they. I've seen both. One time the guy was wearing the shoes.
0: Mm-hmm.
2: Oh wow.
4: And then another time the guy was handling it, like he was shining his own shoes.
0: Yeah, I can tell the look on your face that you really do genuinely enjoy having a shoe shine. Now, do you want to think too hard about it? And what is it about the shoe shine?
4: Is there
0: shine
4: a romance
0: you,
4: to it?
0: That no, you
1: I
0: love?
1: Prefer,
0: the
1: truest I sense. Prefer wearing leather shoes to athletic shoes.
4: Okay.
1: For example.
0: That wasn't always the way, though. That's like a recent development.
1: And I just like to have them look nice.
4: I think you like a man kneeling before thee.
0: Oh, I think so.
1: Man. Oh, I get that all the time. Please,
4: broke
1: no,
4: back
1: no,
4: shoe
1: no,
4: shine.
1: No, sit. No, it's
4: you
1: just
4: it,
1: that, to shine your shoes. I've got a whole system.
4: Oh, okay.
0: Is that right?
2: But you enjoy doing your own shoes too.
1: I did them over the weekend.
2: Yeah.
1: You put on.
0: You have the rags and
1: yeah. You put on surgical gloves.
2: Right.
0: Really? Okay.
1: Yeah. Absolutely.
0: All right.
1: Put on what are the latex gloves?
4: Can you get that little can of shine?
1: I got the can, and I got the little brushes and the buffers and.
2: Where
1: the,
2: are you allowed to do this? Just out of curiosity,
3: it's make a mess in the
1: I did it over,
3: house.
1: No, I didn't.
0: Has this conversation ever happened?
2: Oh, in the mud.
4: What coffee shop are you doing this?
1: I did it in the so-called
0: babe. Did you shine your shoes in the kitchen?
1: No. I do it
2: in the mud room. Yeah.
1: No, I've got a whole system.
2: Can you imagine those girls and their friends are coming over and they're like, "What is your dad doing?"
1: They're not going to come in that area.
4: Do you have to light the can of shoe shine
0: powder?
4: Oh,
0: yeah. That's the good stuff. If you got to light it on fire.
3: Light it.
0: Yeah.
1: Wow. No.
4: Yeah. Oh, that used to be the. Yeah.
5: Oh, yeah.
4: I've only seen it in old movies. I've never
0: You're going to look up this up and kick it up a notch.
1: When
0: you're
1: I was a kid, we had the kit. It was. It looked like a toolbox.
2: Yeah.
4: Oh, yeah.
1: But then on the top, on the handle, there was a rubberized kind of slotted thing. You could put your.
2: Yep.
1: You know what I'm talking about?
2: My dad had one, yes.
1: And you could put your. It was at an angle, and you could put your foot on it and buff.
0: Yeah, sure.
2: Yes, my dad had the exact same thing.
0: Buffing. That's
1: but no, the reason, if I have to kill 2 hours at an airport and there is a shoe shine, of late, though, I've been wearing athletic shoes to fly because of the pain in the ass of taking your shoes on and off.
2: Right.
1: And they can't seem to decide at which airport you have to and don't have to. And
2: Smaller the airport, the more of a stickler they are about it. That's what I found. Like, they're bored out of their minds, and they're like, let's make everybody take their shoes off.
1: I'm fine doing whatever they want. I don't mind.
0: I thought recently they had done away with the shoe aspect.
1: It depends which airport.
2: Yeah. At our airport, they did.
0: Yeah.
1: And also, I've got that TSA pre-check and the other thing. What's that called?
4: Jess, if you had a layover that was longer than 2 hours and they were offering a place that was offering pedicures, would you consider that?
2: Yeah, I would consider it.
4: It's always a relaxing thing.
2: It is, usually.
1: And especially when you're at the Hanoi airport. Because
4: yeah, they use reeds that they'll put under your toenails.
0: Uh-huh. And they, Mao.
4: You know, it's a bunch of American ladies at the Hanoi airport.
1: Wow, this is weird.
0: I would consider a pedicure, mani and pedi.
4: Yeah, at the
0: absolutely.
4: Airport.
0: Yeah.
4: I'm very pro guys getting pedicures.
0: Yes.
2: Yeah.
4: I get them. It's a real treat.
2: Me too.
5: Don't do that to those women.
4: They love it, man.
5: The best.
2: No, he's
5: the
2: got
5: best.
2: Good feet.
4: I do have good feet, yeah.
2: Oh, gosh.
1: Hyundai is not going to cost you $40 million. 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
2: Hello.
1: Pat Godwin.
3: Hey, chick.
1: Hello there. How are you?
3: Good.
1: Good. There's Jeff Oskey.
4: Hey, man.
1: Drinking some Waterloo?
3: Yeah.
1: Nice. Cherry lemonade?
4: Cherry limeade.
1: Cherry limeade. Cherry limeade.
2: Oh, it's delicious.
1: Yikes. There's Josh Arnold.
5: Hello.
1: Nice. At Beer 30. There's Ace Cosby.
6: Howdy.
1: Hello, Tom.
7: Hello, Chick McGee. There we go. We got to do a couple things here.
1: All right.
7: We have a Miss Hooker sitting in for Christy Lee right now. But at this point in our program, we like to do a little thing we call Today in History. And thank you. We'll start off in 1750 with a birthday.
3: Back now.
1: Martin Luther.
7: Nope.
1: Levi Stubbs.
7: I'll put it this way.
3: Of the four tops?
1: Yes, yeah. That's right.
7: If this guy were English, his name, as far as I know from my abilities to translate, his name would be Tony Celery.
1: Guy were English?
7: Yeah. Born in 1750.
2: Anthony Celerek.
3: Jonas Salk?
7: You're getting closer. Anyone? Antonio Salieri.
1: The Mozart.
5: Bitter man.
7: Yeah. A great performance by F. Murray Abraham.
1: He won.
7: Friend of the show.
1: The Oscar for that, I believe.
7: Oh, great act.
1: As he should.
7: Happy birthday, 1774. Meriwether Lewis. You don't hear a lot of folks named that anymore.
1: Meriwether?
7: He hated being called Mary.
5: Sure.
1: But his brother was far more. Jerry Lewis!
7: Okay. born in 1928. You know who this is, Miss Hooker? Marge Schott.
2: Yes, owner of the Cincinnati Reds at one point. I don't know for how long.
7: Yeah.
2: Does her family still own it?
1: Do you remember what she would take her at St. Bernard's, and she would take the hair from her St. Bernard's, put it in a bag, and give it to you if you were having a problem at the plate as a Cincinnati Red, and it would break your slump.
2: I love stuff like
1: the
2: that.
1: The rumor.
4: Thank you, Mr. Schott.
1: That's exactly what you would say.
5: Right.
1: And go ahead and rub this on your bat. You'll get a couple of hits out of it.
7: Quite a character.
2: Was she a drinker?
1: I don't know.
7: Had that smoker's voice,
2: yeah,
7: if nothing else.
2: Yeah, she had that look. Yeah, she would have a Budweiser in her hand.
1: That's one of the Sports Illustrated covers you always remember. It's Marge Schott with a cigarette just staring into the camera.
5: Yeah.
1: It's haunting.
7: We're born in 1934. Roberto Clemente.
2: Baseball player?
1: My favorite.
7: Sadly, a
1: pirate, if anyone's asking.
7: Died on an airplane, not a ship.
1: Doing relief work.
2: What?
1: It was a Major League Baseball pirate, pirate.
7: Roberto Clemente. Easier to peel than an orange.
1: Number 21.
7: Yeah. Mm-hmm. By the way, for those of you.
2: I like that one better.
1: That's Clemente.
7: Robert Redford, sadly gone now, born in 1936.
1: Bobby Redford.
7: This is
5: real name Ishmael Moskowitz. Who knew?
7: 1952, Patrick Swayze, very fine actor.
2: Also dead.
7: Sadly, yes. You know who his uncle was?
2: Chickle,
1: no. Is that true?
7: John Cameron Swayze.
1: Is that they not related at all?
5: They are not.
3: They are not related.
7: John Cameron Swayze famously said, "My nephew left before his Timex."
1: John Cameron Swayze was a newsman, and he did commercials for Timex wristwatch. And they would strap
7: it to the blade of an Evinrude and take it out for a
1: spin.
7: They
1: would dunk it into the water, and
5: takes a licking.
1: And then you go, "Let's get a close up of this. It takes a licking and keeps on ticking."
7: Great commercials.
2: Okay.
5: That was a big campaign.
2: Huge. Yeah.
5: We learned about that in the marketing class.
7: John Cameron Swayze.
1: Do you have anything that takes a licking and will keep

0: one ticking, Tom?
1: Yes, of course I do.
2: What is it, that big one?
1: Yeah, you, is that what you want me to say?
0: That big
1: one. Yeah, you fishing for...
0: That big hang now?
1: Okay.
0: That big white deer.
1: I don't know. I don't know.
2: Albino python.
1: I actually don't know if I don't know if John Cameron Swayze is related to Patrick Swayze. It's just a weird name. I figured odds are.
2: What's your favorite Patrick Swayze performance, Jess Hooker?
3: I'm gonna have to go Ghost.
2: Oh.
3: Yeah.
0: I have not seen Point Break.
1: Great movie.
0: And I'm gonna have to watch it.
2: Not a great movie.
1: Oh, but action sequences.
2: But it's cool.
1: The action sequences are great.
3: Yeah.
2: But boy, is it bad. It's cool, though.
0: Is he in Red Dawn?
2: Yes.
4: I think he is.
0: Okay, I think I like Red Dawn. But you think I know he's in it if I like it.
1: Just don't say Roadhouse.
2: Well, that's also
4: that's fun to watch.
2: Real bad and real cool and fun.
0: Here's my contention. Roadhouse is its own, it's its own genre. Roadhouse. You have Roadhouse, and you have all the other movies.
2: Right.
0: It doesn't fit with anything else. It's something else.
1: I see. Born in 1969, Edward Norton.
3: Okay.
2: Good actor.
5: Yeah.
0: 69? Really?
1: Yeah. Married to Trixie.
2: Trixie Norton. Who's that?
4: Norton?
0: This is a Jackie Gleason honeymooners reference.
2: Was that Ed Norton's, or was that Norton's
4: wife? Yeah.
0: Art Carney was named,
2: Boy, that's a good piece of trivia. I had no idea
0: it was Trixie. That's what he's doing over there. Relating.
1: You know what we're talking about?
3: I mean, I know the honeymooners, and that's about as
1: Jackie Gleason, but his buddy was named Norton.
2: The show was fine, but the Cedric the Entertainer movie was stellar.
0: Is that right?
4: Oh, I miss that.
1: 1978, happy birthday. Andy Samberg, of course, the owner of the Sambergers restaurant.
2: I like that guy.
1: I do too. I think
0: I like the cop show. Reno, no, not Reno.
2: Brooklyn Nine-Nine?
0: Yeah. That's the one.
2: The movie Hot Rod's real silly and fun.
0: I have not seen Hot Rod.
2: It's silly, but I laughed out loud a lot.
1: Huh. Lastly, on this date in 2016, Usain Bolt wins his third consecutive 200-meter gold at the Summer Olympics.
0: He's a fast man.
2: He blows out the candles on his cake just by running past it.
1: Very quick. Very quick.
5: We drove by his high school when we were in Jamaica. They're like, oh, that's where Usain Bolt went to high school.
3: That's
5: and I
3: cool.
5: was like, no wonder he ran so far and fast. Get the hell out of that horrible community.
1: One more thing. In 1960, the Beatles began their residence at the Indra Club in Hamburg.
2: How long were they there?
1: Quite some time. Yeah,
4: wow. Probably years at least.
1: Yeah, they changed their songs around.
0: Uh-huh. Tell me more.
1: Like Can't Buy Me Strudel.
2: Right. That was
1: I want to hold you, Hans.
0: No, it's come, give me dine hand or something.
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2: we were talking about how sometimes you can find something so funny that you make no noise, you just appreciate it.
0: Right.
2: That's where I'm at with, I want to hold you, Hans.
4: I want to hold you, Hans.
2: That is one of my favorite things.
1: I want to hold you, Hans. I want to hold you, Hans. We are in the O'Reilly Auto Parts studios. 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

0: 96.3 XKE, Fort Wayne's classic rock. What's that hanging around your neck? You say this tooth has seen Skinnerd? Cool. On the way, we got Billy Idol, we got the Black Crowes as well for you. It is a Tuesday and the sun is shining. We'll take it. A far cry from last week. Hey, we got Motley Crue tickets to give away at 10:50 this morning. And we'll do that with Name That Crue Tune. All right. Coming up here. Also, we've got Billy Idol and the Crowes here in a rock block in a couple.
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Good morning. We've got Motley Crue tickets coming up.

0: 96.3 XKE Fort Wayne's Classic Rock. There's one for all Trailer Park Boys fans. Rush. Bubbles does an incredible version of that. On the way, we do have Led Zeppelin. We got some Def Leppard and a Rock Block for you here in just a couple. And I got a pair of tickets for Motley Crue.
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2: Is that Girl Don't Go Away Mad? Girl Just Go Away.
0: You're close. There you, well, yeah, between the two, you got her. All right?
2: Right on.
0: All right. Congratulations. Have you ever seen Motley Crue?
2: Yes, I have.
0: Have you? Okay, good. Well, you know the words
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0: to the
2: 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Back in their younger days.
0: Well, we were all younger, weren't we?
2: Yes, yes.
0: All righty. 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

50 years of amazing voices. 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Whoa, whoa. 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

0: 96.3 XKE, Fort Wayne's classic rock, Scorpions on the way. We've got Seeger, we got Queen for you as well. And Classic Rock Cafe is yours in just a few minutes. We'll start that at the top of the hour. And we'll be featuring Bon Jovi. Also, we'll have a pair of tickets for George Thorogood and the Destroyers. We'll do some Thorogood trivia coming up. Now, on Wednesday, August 26th, he'll be at the Honeywell in Wabash.
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2: 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Living on a Prayer, You Give Love a Bad Name. 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Bon Jovi, welcome to the cafe.

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0: 96.3 XKE, Fort Wayne's classic rock. Ted, on the way. Genesis in a rock block for you here in just a couple. And also, right now, let's give away a pair of tickets for George Thorogood and the Destroyers at the Honeywell Center in Wabash. This show coming up Wednesday, August 26th. It's all part of our year-long 50th birthday celebration. All you have to do is have the correct answer for this Thorogood trivia question. And simply enough, George Thorogood was a semi-pro player in what sport before he got into music? All right, give me a call right now, 478-7625, 478-ROCK.
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0: 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Good afternoon. Welcome to the cafe. Can you tell me what sport George Thorogood was a semi-pro player in before he got into playing guitar?
1: I'm going to say baseball.
0: Baseball is correct. Pickleball incorrect, but baseball is correct. Congrats. You're going to go see George, and this show is in Wabash next Wednesday, a week from tomorrow. All right?
1: Okay.
0: Congrats. 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

0: 96.3 XKE, Fort Wayne's classic rock. And also on this date, back in 1977, the Police played their first official show. That was at Rebecca's Nightclub in Birmingham, England. Within 2 years, the London Trio went mainstream with their success with singles like Can't Stand Losing You, Roxanne, Message in a Bottle, all of which had a very cool blend of jazz, punk, and reggae. And I did see the Police down in Indy at Market Square Arena. And I remember just a lot of people hopping up and down that night to the beat.
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0: 96.3 XKE Fort Wayne's Classic Rock, Sting and the Police there, live from the Zellerbach Theater in Berkeley. And I once asked Kenny Aronoff, drummer for Mellencamp and John Fogerty, and now with Sammy Hagar, I asked Kenny, I said, if you could play for anybody on earth, who would you like to play for that you have not played for already? He said, simply enough, Sting. And Kenny is the drummer normally at the Kennedy Honors, with whatever the heck is going on with those things nowadays. But normally he's the house drummer there. And he said he passed the word on to Sting's manager and has had no reply at this time. Hey, we'll have more Thorogood tickets tomorrow during the Classic Rock Cafe.
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96.3 XKE Fort Wayne's Classic Rock. Bruce, Dancing in the Dark. On the way, we've got Queen. We got some AC/DC for you as well. In a rock block here in a couple. And also, Motley Crue. We've got more tickets to give away. Now, I will give away a pair tomorrow morning at 10:50. And actually at 10:50 all the way through Friday. And that show is coming up a week from this Friday, August 28th, down at the Ruoff with Extreme and Tesla. Now, if you're not lucky enough to win at 10:50, perhaps you'll get luckier by texting. 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

0: to win a pair of tickets to Motley Crue.
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0: 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On the way, we do have Van Halen. 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So what, tomorrow's Wednesday? 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

0: 96.3 XKE Fort Wayne's Classic Rock with Aerosmith. JJ is on the way, and he's got some Motley Crue for you. And I got some Motley Crue tickets for you again tomorrow morning at 10:50. He's also got some Deep Purple in a rock block. Now, Deep Purple's going to be at White River State Park. All right. So if you get a chance, see them there, man. They just expanded their tour. They are still red hot, and they're all juiced up because they just had Ritchie Blackmore join them for one song on the encore, you guess.
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0: 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Hi, it's JJ. Coming up next, there is another Classic Rock block. A big thanks to everyone who came out last night to the club room at the Clyde Theater to check out the Open Blues Jam, the 7th anniversary of the Monday Night Blues Jams at the club room at the Clyde Theater, and paying tribute to our buddy Gary G. Money Brabson. So it was a great night. Lots of prizes given out. Lots of great tunes to be heard. We have more parties coming up at the Clyde Theater, including a Wings and Paul McCartney tribute. Now, this is a big one. It's called Live and Let Die, the music of Paul McCartney. And it features a gentleman by the name of Tony Kishman, who was Paul McCartney in Beatlemania on Broadway. And he is coming to the Clyde Theater on Friday, September 18th. It's all part of our year-long 50th birthday celebration. And we'll be giving away tickets for that soon. It's going to be a night of Beatles and Wings classics. 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

0: 96.3 XKE, Fort Wayne's Classic Rock, Def Leppard, and in the middle of a classic rock block. Hi, it's JJ. It was on this day in 1969 that CBS News with Walter Cronkite shared this report.
1: What happened at White Lake this weekend may have been more than an uncontrolled outpouring of hip young people, struggling as they did to survive. First, the 20-mile traffic jams and 5-mile hikes. Then the intense heat and sudden rain. The thirst and hunger from the shortage of water and food, just for the opportunity to spend a few days in the country getting stoned on their drugs and grooving on the music. So that what was learned at White Lake was not that hundreds of thousands of people can paralyze an area and break the law, but that in an emergency at least, people of all ages are capable of compassion. And while such a spectacle may never happen again, it has recorded the growing proportions of this youthful culture in the mind of adult America. Walter?
2: And that's the way it is, Monday, August 18th, 1969.
0: And though he continually said White Lake, he was, of course, referring to Woodstock. So here's Jimi Hendrix on 96.3 XKE.

Yeah, this is Dan from Fort Wayne. I've been rocking with Doc West since the early 80s. 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

0: 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We're going to kick it off with the Black Crowes, a cut from the Southern Harmony and Musical Companion album. And we get closer to the traffic jam at 5 o'clock to rock you home on your Tuesday. 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
1: And we have just received news that Frank Beard, drummer for ZZ Top, has passed away. This is what Billy Gibbons had to say on their social media. Today, Elwood and I lost a great friend and collaborator, and the world lost one of the most naturally innovative drummers and a great and true son of Texas. The signature backbeat was key for keeping ZZ on top. And ZZ Top has canceled a few upcoming shows, at least a couple of them, in honor of Frank's passing. And to Frank Beard of ZZ Top, we say,

0: Born to Run, Springsteen on 96.3 XKE, Fort Wayne's classic rock. So let's say that you were a television news anchor and you're on the air doing a live show and someone asks you this question. What would you do?
1: Now they're ice fishing because everything is frozen.
2: Mm-hmm.
1: And you're looking for fat in the beaver.
2: Yeah.
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1: Ryan, do you think you could eat beaver? 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
3: Oh, God.
0: That's Ryan Ermani from one of the news stations in Detroit. I got to be honest, I think he handled it better than I could have. Way to go, Ryan. 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

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I've been rocking with XKE for over 40 years. Just want to say happy 50th birthday. Keep on rocking.

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I'm going to tell you how to score your Tin Caps tickets for this Sunday's game. 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

0: Alice Cooper on 96.3 XKE, Fort Wayne's Classic Rock. And coming up next, another classic rock block. Phil Collins gets it underway and then leads us into the traffic jam so we can rock you home on your Tuesday. So every night this week and Sunday afternoon, the Tin Caps have a home game. It's one of the final homestands. Next week will be the final homestand. But this week, games every day. And we've got tickets for you to go Sunday afternoon. The game starts at 1:05, and you can get in to win a four-pack of tickets for Sunday's game, as well as the opportunity to throw out an opening pitch. 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
0: On Wednesday night, continuing chance of rain and a low of 59 with highs right around 79, 80 degrees on Thursday.
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We're in the middle of a classic rock block, rocking you home with Temple of the Dog.

0: Never Been Any Reason, head east on 96.3 XKE, Fort Wayne's classic rock. So have you ever been to a show at Firekeeper's Casino up in Battle Creek? It sounds like fun, right? Because you can sort of, you know, get away for the weekend and maybe get yourself a room and hang out in the casino and go see a show and get some great food and a few drinks in you, stuff like that. Well, we're going to make part of that happen for you next week. We have your tickets to go see Gene Simmons of Kiss performing at Firekeeper's Casino at Battle Creek on Saturday, September 19th. All right, we're going to hand those out every day next week with Doc West on the Classic Rock Cafe. And at 12:20, Doc will do the Kiss Mystery Song of the Day and hand out your Gene Simmons tickets. Again, it's going to be Saturday, September 19th at the Firekeeper's Casino in Battle Creek. 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

0: 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Seeger had two big live albums, Nine Tonight and the one that came from, Live Bullet. Here on 96.3 XKE, it's Fort Wayne's Classic Rock with another Classic Rock block coming up next. Pink Floyd is going to get that underway. Tin Caps, games every night this week and Sunday afternoon. It is the second to last home stand at Parkview Field, right? The season is almost over. Still time to get a Tin Caps game in, though. And we're going to help you do that. 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And you'll be entered to win a four-pack of tickets for Sunday afternoon's game with a 1:05 start. And you'll be heading down to the field to toss out one of the opening pitches. 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Their labs are in-house, so it was, I think, 15 minutes later. They said, okay, your results are in. Here's what's going on.
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Today I learned that in 1996, Volkswagen teamed up with Bon Jovi, and they did a Bon Jovi edition Volkswagen Golf. I had no idea that that was actually a thing, but it was. Look it up. So we're in the middle of a classic rock block. 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

0: 96.3 XKE, Fort Wayne's Classic Rock with Sticks. Hey, it's JJ. Another Classic Rock block is next. Jason Lee is going to be in. He'll be rocking with you till midnight tonight. And we'll be playing some ZZ Top here coming up in the next Classic Rock block in honor of the passing of Frank Beard, drummer for ZZ Top, who passed away today.
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My favorite ZZ Top song, a 96.3 XKE, Fort Wayne's classic rock. Jason with you here. My first break back from a little bit of a long weekend. And it's sad that I have to report, in case you did not hear, Frank Beard passed away today. So now there is one remaining member of ZZ Top, that being, of course, Billy Gibbons. I'm very happy to have met ZZ Top when they played the Fullinger, however long ago that was. JJ Doc and I got to meet him, and couldn't have been nicer people. It was a great moment in my life, and rest in peace, Frank Beard. The world's a lot less cool now. We got Tom Petty coming up, Ozzy, REO, Joan Jett in there. Here's Alice in Chains on 96.3 XKE.

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Yeah! 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

0: Tom Petty from Wildflowers and 96.3 XKE, Fort Wayne's classic rock. That is the end of that classic rock block. We're taking a short break. We'll be right back with some live stuff from a band out of Illinois, so stick around for that. The Tin Caps are going to be taking on the Great Lakes Loons every day through this week, all week, today through Sunday. 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

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Jason Lee with you here. On this date back in 1983, the Police, REM, and Joan Jett and the Blackhearts played Shea Stadium in New York City. Here's one third of that crew.

0: The Cars are 96.3 XKE, Fort Wayne's classic rock. That is the end of that classic rock block. We're taking a short break. We'll be right back with Rush from Moving Pictures in just a few, so please stick around for that. 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